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wrapping up another hour of your relaxing favourites. 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
1: Hey, it's Robbie Fogarty. Join me for the What's On Guide to the Weekend. Saturday Live, this Saturday morning from 9 a.m, where mentalist Keith Barry is in the studio to hack my brain and talk about Unhinged 25 Years Inside Your Minds, which is back on stage in Dublin at the Gaiety Theatre this October. I'll have some tickets to give away to see him. On Travel Talk this weekend, Ed Finn visits Chechen, one of Poland's most underrated cities, with a fascinating past. And Irish comedian Rory O'Hanlon talks to me about his upcoming show at the Three Olympia Theatre on October 12th, about his rapid-fire gags and his show Morning Guys, plus a look at the big events for the weekend in our What's On Guides. Saturday Live this Saturday morning from 9 a.m.
0: Saturday Live,
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7: 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In me lunasa, me lanigid ochtwado, vi schools out o Alice Cooper in sa chied sputas na kjortacha. Han Lionel Richie all night long, egni Olympicha in Los Angeles, August vi Cuba Gooding Jr. eg dausalesh. Nocha Car, Horla and Fela Woodstock in New Aurach, August V. The Cranberries, Aaron's Thoughtcha, Aaron Darla, August Khalshid Zombie. In me Lunasa, Mila Nigid, Shaska Kuig, Hui and Auron, I Got You Babe, La Sunny and Cher, Snakiate Sputta, Snakiortacha, August Don Cheon, Erfat Sri Shachtana.
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You're listening to Sunshine 106.8, Dublin's easy place to relax. The weekend is almost here and Robbie Fogarty is on the way with more relaxing music. The latest weather and travel updates this morning from 6.

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1: Hi there. I hope you can join me this Sunday, just after nine, as we go on a magical journey with some fab memories and the best oldies in Dublin.
2: Sunshine Gold with Joe Harrington is brought to you by the Ivy House Drumcondra. Newly refurbished, open late, Thursday to Sunday. Step into the night at the Ivy House Drumcondra.
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1: Royal Hospital Kilmainham. Now Ireland's Museum of Modern Art, housing such works as Picasso and Miro, the Royal Hospital Kilmainham was built as a hospital for elderly army pensioners in the year 1684 and continued on in the same vein until 1927. Following the creation of the Irish Free State, the Royal Hospital was considered as a potential home for Dáil Éireann, but it was decided to keep the Parliament in its own home in Leinster House. The hospital remained the home of a dwindling number of soldiers before being used by An Garda Síochána as a storage location for property belonging to the National Museum of Ireland. Every year since 1986, on the National Day of Commemoration, the President lays a wreath in the hospital's courtyard for all the Irish men and women who died in past wars. It was used as the Garda headquarters and a depot for the National Museum for over 20 years. It was restored in 1984 to celebrate its 300-year anniversary, and in 1991 it opened as Ireland's Modern Art Museum. For Sunshine 106.8, I'm Ken Doherty.

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0: 6 o'clock. Good morning, I'm Ruth O'Connell. Despite calling the Clacton by-election himself, Nigel Farage says he won't be attending the count. The Reform UK leader is hoping to retain his seat after quitting as an MP last month in protest over the scrutiny of financial support he'd received. He says he's been advised by Essex Police about a plot to embarrass him on stage. Sky News is reporting that no candidate has been advised by police not to attend. Returning officer Ian Davidson says the results will be announced as planned.
1: It is up to as to whether individual candidates wish to or do not wish to attend the count. But as far as we're concerned, we will be able to complete this count successfully and safely for all the candidates.
0: There's been progress in waiting times for spinal patients at Children's Health Ireland. Outpatient departments have also seen a drop in wait times for appointments, Clean O'Dwyer reports.
2: 104 patients are currently on the active spinal surgery waiting list. Since January this year, 229 procedures have been added to the surgical waiting list, while 279 spinal surgeries have been carried out in the same time frame. These people are completing their pre-operative assessments to ensure they're ready for surgery and will be due for an admission date in the future. Meanwhile, Children's Health Ireland says OPD waiting times have almost halved over the past year. The average wait time for an outpatient department appointment is now 3.9 months, down significantly from 7.4 months at the same time in 2025.
0: An advocacy group says the government must deliver long-term and targeted supports for families on Budget Day. CSO figures yesterday showed the cost of living increased by over 3% in the year to the end of July, but fuel costs are still rising and there are fears food prices could soar because the hot, dry weather is impacting both crops and herds. Michelle Murphy from Social Justice Ireland says families need help and not just in the short term.
3: They will be feeling stretched because it's energy and food, and the cost for accommodation are the key costs that families face. Given that we're heading towards the budget in October, given what we heard this week as well in terms of an increase in the number of households in arrears on electricity and gas bills and an increase in the amount of those arrears, I think government are really going to have to look at long-term targeted supports.
0: A post-mortem examination is to be carried out on the body of a man who got into difficulty in the River Bandon in Cork. The man in his 50s, who's reported to be a farmer, was pronounced dead at the scene after being pulled from the water at Dunmanway on Wednesday evening. The Health and Safety Authorities investigating his death. The hottest part of the country yesterday was in County Carlow. Temperatures hit highs of 29.7 degrees Celsius in Oak Park in the county. There have been four consecutive months of temperatures of over 30 degrees Celsius. Met Éireann meteorologist Siobhan Ryan says it won't be as hot over the weekend.
4: So a lot of dry weather, just a few light showers today, but much of the country staying fully dry over the weekend. It's quite a similar outlook. Temperatures in general fall back a small bit, more like the high teens, low 20s. All the while, the best of the temperatures for the weekend will be for the east and southeast. Could see temperatures climb to maybe 23 or 24 degrees locally.
0: The latest lotto jackpot win, worth over €3.3 million, being sold at Circle K Kennels Fort in Palmerstown in Dublin. It's been revealed as the winning location after the ticket was bought on the day of the draw on Wednesday. National Lottery officials will visit the store today. Spokesperson Sarah Orr has this advice for the winner.
5: Just to let players know, so the winning ticket, it was purchased on the day of the draw, so that was Wednesday the 12th of August. Now, we're yet to hear from the winner, so we would encourage anyone who might have been passing through the Dublin 20 area and they might have popped into Circle K in Kennelsford, make sure to check those tickets carefully, as one person now has a ticket that's worth over €3.3 million. So it's important to get checking those tickets as soon as possible.
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8: Today will be a fresher day with a fair deal of cloud, but some sunny spells too. It'll be mainly dry with highest temperatures of 21 to 23 degrees. That's the latest from the Sunshine Newsroom. We'll have more in an hour.
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1: Adele kicking off your breakfast for the final working day of the week. Welcome to Friday, August 14th, when we were young on Sunshine 106.8, Dublin's easy place to relax. I'm Robbie Fogarty. It's always a pleasure to be with you for breakfast and waking you up with the most relaxing breakfast show on Dublin Radio, with hits from Champagne and Spandau Ballet on the way. A check on the travel, weather, goss, and all the bits of news and info you need in between too. Here's Gilbert O'Sullivan, who's about to go back onto the road on tour. What a legend. Nothing rhymed on Sunshine 106.8, Dublin's easy place to relax.

0: things, we're in for a fresher day today for the 14th of August. Welcome to Friday morning. Fair deal of cloud about. Some sunny spells, but mainly dry with a few isolated showers. Highs of 21 to 23 degrees. We'll check in on the weekend forecast for you in a little while. I've been reading about this British-built car that set a world land speed record for hydrogen-powered vehicles. The JCB Hydromax recorded an average speed of, get this, 406.3 miles per hour on the Bonneville Flats in Utah. And was piloted by an ex-RAF pilot who's 64 years of age. An average speed of 400 miles per hour on the first run, and then 412 miles per hour on the second. It's a twin-engine, 30-foot-long car, and completed the runs in two directions, which are part of the rules, and beat the BMW H2R, which set a speed record in 2004 of 185 miles per hour. It's an amazing looking thing, I have to say. So if you're looking for a quick way to work this morning, how does 412 miles per hour suit you? You'd be there so fast, it'd be like turning back time. You'd be there before you left. Coming up, a check on the celeb birthdays of the day next, with more great music too. A Lady A and Michael Bublé to play for you too on Sunshine Breakfast.
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0: 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Got quite a list of celebs celebrating birthdays today, from author Danielle Steele to singer Sarah Brightman, who I think was married to Andrew Lloyd Webber at one stage. Marcia Gay Harden, who was more recently in The Morning Show for Apple TV Plus, with Mila Kunis of Family Guy celebrating, along with Halle Berry and one of my favourite comedians of all time, Steve Martin, on the list as well. And so I think the new series of Only Murders in the Building is going to be set in London, which will make for interesting fun on Disney Plus. Susan O'Gorman is celebrating this morning. Susan's our birthday girl at Coolamber Park in Knocklyon in South Dublin. Fergal and Amanda, wishing you a very happy birthday, Susan. Hope you have a great day. Enjoy it and enjoy your weekend, Sue. And happy birthday to you if you're waking up on your birthday this morning. On the way, The Scripts and Percy Sledge. Lots of relaxing music as we head to news at 7.
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was Dublin's easy place to relax. Sunshine 106.8. So see, taking the stairs instead of the lift could cut our risk of an early death by up to 40%, according to a survey at the University of East Anglia. Have been testing participants who've been regularly taking the stairs, and it shows 24% of them had a reduced risk of dying from any cause and 39% from heart disease. Six flights per day may deliver the greatest benefits to you, and but climbing any amount of stairs will have a meaningful impact on your heart health. That's all fine and dandy until you realise you work on the 30th floor. Seal on the way for you shortly with Kiss from a Rose. We'll check in on travel before the news at 7 with Mark Cohen in the meantime, walking in Memphis on Sunshine Breakfast.

for a fresher Friday today for the 14th of August. A fair bit of cloud around, but some sunny spells too. It'll be mainly dry with a few isolated showers as we head into the weekend. Highs of 21 to 23 degrees with Seal. Kiss from a Rose on Sunshine 106.8, Dublin's easy place to relax. Got some great tunes lined up for you after the news at 7 this morning. Take That and Ben E. King. Got some Alison Moyet too. Lots of great tunes between now and 10 to wake you up. And a check on the celeb gossip of the day after the latest news update from the Sunshine News.

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6: Gill Street's a bit busy from Sheriff Street Junction to the Quays this morning, with slow traffic on the Dundrum Road northbound towards the Annabelle Park there. Delays on Finglas Road from Glasnevin Cemetery to Hart's Corner, and it's slow to Beresford Place from Railway Street Junction.
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10: With the latest from the Sunshine Newsroom, I'm Brona Cox. A post-mortem examination is to be carried out on the body of a man who got into difficulty in the River Bandon in County Cork. The man in his 50s, who's reported to be a farmer, was pronounced dead at the scene after being pulled from the water at Dunmanway on Wednesday evening. The Health and Safety Authorities investigating his death. There's been progress in waiting times for spinal patients at Children's Health Ireland. Outpatient departments have also seen a drop in wait times for appointments. Cleona O'Dwyer reports.
11: 104 patients are currently on the active spinal surgery waiting list. Since January this year, 229 procedures have been added to the surgical waiting list, while 279 spinal surgeries have been carried out in the same time frame. These people are completing their pre-operative assessments to ensure they're ready for surgery and will be due for an admission date in the future. Meanwhile, Children's Health Ireland says OPD waiting times have almost halved over the past year. The average wait time for an outpatient department appointment is now 3.9 months, down significantly from 7.4 months at the same time in 2025.
10: Reform UK leader Nigel Farage has been elected in the Clacton by-election. He received 22,239 votes. His nearest rival, Count Binface, secured 9,455 votes. Here's acting returning officer for Clacton, Ian Davidson, declaring the result.
12: And I therefore do hereby declare that Nigel Farage is duly elected as the Member of Parliament for the Clacton constituency at this election. Thank you all very much indeed. Thank you.
10: There is an ongoing fear the cost of food could increase by €1,000 a year. Increasing costs for farmers and fodder availability ahead of winter, alongside higher fuel and energy costs, will add to receipts at checkouts. CSO figures revealed prices increased 3.4% in the year to July. That's the same rate of increase recorded in the 12 months to June. Michelle Murphy from Social Justice Ireland says families are facing uncertainty.
13: they will be feeling stretched because it's energy and food, and the cost of accommodation are the key costs that, families face. Given that we're heading towards the budget in October, given what we heard this week as well in terms of an increase in the number of households in arrears on electricity and gas bills and an increase in the amount of those arrears, I think government are really going to have to look at long-term targeted supports.
10: Yet again, Carlow has recorded the hottest temperature in the country. It hit a high of 29.7 degrees Celsius in Oak Park yesterday. Met Erin has now recorded four consecutive months with temperatures of over 30 degrees, making a new Irish record. And the latest Lotto jackpot win worth over €3.3 million has been sold at Circle K Kennelsforth in Palmerstown in Dublin. It's been revealed as the winning location after the ticket was bought on the day of the draw on Wednesday. National Lottery officials will visit the store today. And that's your news.
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15: It's Noyex Newman's kitchens, floors, decks and doors.
10: Starting with athletics, Mark English won a gold medal in the men's 800 metres final at the European Athletics Championships last night. The Donegal man ran a time of 1 minute and 45.26 seconds in Birmingham. Rashida Adeleke finished in second in the women's 200 metres final. Adeleke also broke the national record with a time of 22.28 seconds. In swimming, Mona McSharry and Ellie McCartney will both contest tonight's women's 200 metres breaststroke final at the European Aquatics Championships. In the 200 metres men's breaststroke final, Jack Kelly finished in seventh. In soccer, Bohemians and Shelburne have been eliminated from the Conference League in the third qualifying round. A 3-2 loss in Denmark meant Bohs suffered a 5-2 aggregate defeat to Midtjylland. Shelburne could not overturn the 3-1 deficit from their first leg encounter with Ajax. John Russell's side produced a 2-2 draw against the four-time European champions at Tulke Park. Meanwhile, in the Europa League, Shamrock Rovers failed to progress to the playoff rounds following a 5-1 defeat to KF Ignatia in Albania. And the third round of the FAI Cup gets underway tonight. UCD play host to Derry City, Galway United are up against Bray Wanderers, and it's Athlone Town versus Waterford. And that's your sport.
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8: Dublin's weather on Sunshine 106.8.
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10: Today will be a fresher day with a fair deal of cloud, but some sunny spells too. It'll be mainly dry with highest temperatures of 21 to 23 degrees. That's the latest from the Sunshine Newsroom. We'll have more in an hour.
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0: Jason at Sunshine Breakfast as we head into the weekend. Friday, 14th of August, because of you on Sunshine 106.8, Dublin's easy place to relax. I'm Robbie Fogarty. Hope you had a good Thursday and are looking forward to a couple of days off. I've been reading about Roy Keane, who was part of our summer with the World Cup coverage and the banter he had with Ali McCoist next to him. And I see he's lost out to Ali in the popularity stakes. Ali beat him 84% to 80% for Roy, as I know they're rivals in terms of standard or regular football coverage, given that Ali is on TNT Sports. But Gary Neville and Gabby Logan were also in the top five list of our favourite pundits. And yeah, there was a lot of good banter between the two of them over the summer. Ali was talking about how he was staying near a beach while they were there, and it seems that himself and Roy were the only two on the beach, and he promised Roy he wouldn't sit next to him on a sunbed, and Roy took off his headphones and just gave him a thumbs up. Yeah, I do like Roy Keane, though, I have to say. He makes for very entertaining viewing. And I see a piece of Irish history is going on display this Sunday at Glasnevin Cemetery. Slieve na mBan, the armoured car which formed part of Michael Collins' convoy at Béal na Blah on the day he was killed, is going to be part of this Collins Griffiths commemoration, this 1920 Rolls-Royce which has been preserved by the Defence Forces, will be available for viewing, and is one of 13 vehicles acquired by the Irish Free State after the Anglo-Irish Treaty, and the commemoration will begin at 1 p.m. and you're being asked to be there by 12:45 if you want to join the public event. So a piece of Irish history on show this weekend. And after days of sweltering and humid heat, it seems that there's going to be cooler weather over the coming days. Clear skies and sunshine though, but that intense humidity is going to clear to fresher conditions both tomorrow and Sunday, mainly dry across the country with a pleasant 22 degrees for the weekend outlook. And that seems for the coming days, most of the weekend sunshine will be changeable for Monday, which will bring fresher winds and maybe some rain as well. Today though, dry with a mix of cloud and sunny spells. Temperatures up to 24 degrees. Got a check on travel coming up for you shortly with Ben E. King and Brian Ferry too on Sunshine Breakfast.
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0: Ferry and Slave to Love, Sunshine 106.8, Dublin's easy place to relax on Sunshine Breakfast. I want to thank you so much for choosing Sunshine, by the way, to listen to on a regular basis. We scored our highest ever listenership figures on the recent survey this week, with over 10% of the share of the Dublin radio listenership, which is just fantastic. We're delighted you enjoyed the music, and it's lovely to have your company as always. So thank you so much for choosing Sunshine. I'm going to be here tomorrow from 9 a.m. for Saturday Live for the What's On Guide to the Weekend, with mentalist Keith Barry hacking my brain in the studio and talking about Unhinged, 25 years inside your minds, which is back on stage at the Gaiety Theatre this October. I'll have a pair of tickets to give away to see him, to have your brain hacked too. On Travel Talk, Ed Finn visits Szczecin, one of Poland's underrated cities. It's got a fascinating past. He'll be here to tell us all about it. And guest Donna Ironmonger will be here to talk about Ireland's premier craft extravaganza, Dublin Craft, making an attempt to gear up for August Craft Month with 600 events covering every corner of the islands, plus a look at all the big events over the weekend in our What's On Guide. So hope you can join me for lots and lots of music and some great guests from 9 a.m. till midday tomorrow morning. Dry with a mix of cloud and sunny spells for Friday. Welcome to August 14th. Highs of 20 to 24 degrees. John's got the update now from the Sunshine Newsroom.
1: Good morning, Robbie. Here are your headlines. The state has spent over 23 million euros in legal costs arising from assessments of need challenges since 2021. Counting is ongoing in the Clacton by-election, described as a laughingstock by constituents, with Nigel Farage expected to see off a slew of novelty characters. The US has threatened to maintain an indefinite naval blockade of Iran. J.D. Vance says the top priority is now reducing fuel prices for Americans and preventing the development of a nuclear weapon by Tehran, now ranks second in their list of priorities. County Carlow saw temperatures of 29 degrees Celsius yesterday. The latest Lotto jackpot win worth over 3.3 million euros was sold at Circle K in Kennelsford in Palmerstown in Dublin. It's claimed a driving test waiting list weren't so long, there'd be no third-party driving test sites. The first national strategy strengthening the country's fight against money laundering has been welcomed by the Banking and Payments Federation of Ireland. Two people were seriously injured, 18 others hurt after a train derailed in East Sussex yesterday afternoon. There's an ongoing fear the cost of food could increase by €1,000 a year. And Roxy Music will release unheard tracks from the 1970s, part of a new deluxe edition of their album, For Your Pleasure. Those are your headlines.
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0: Not too bad on the roads this Friday morning. Some delays on Gardiner Street inbound between Railway Street Junction and Beresford Place. And Guild Street's busy from Sheriff Street Junction to the Quays. M50's moving quite well in both directions, as are most major routes into town. But we'll keep an eye on things and update you before 8 here on Sunshine Breakfast. Up next, your entertainment update. I see Denise Welch is the latest star to leave Loose Women. That and more on the way shortly on Sunshine Breakfast.

0: podcast episode and spoke about how she went from being a star on Ramsay Street and Neighbours to being broke and living in a friend's basement. And she quit the show in 1994 after 2 years playing nice Beth Brennan after jilting Brad at the altar, and moved to England. But then there was a crackdown in the UK over Neighbours stars taking English actors' roles, which meant she wasn't able to get work. And she says, I ran out of money, and it was the first time where everything didn't fall into my lap, and I just partied. I didn't know what to do. And for a few years, I'd been doing appearances and getting cash in envelopes until my dad rang me and asked me, was I going to get a job? But she said she shouted down the phone at him, but it turned her life around, and she went on to record that song and ended up having a US Billboard chart hit. She was 11 weeks at the top of the radio songs chart back in 1998. And now she's a mum, and she's never been happier. What a great voice, too. There she is with Torn on Sunshine 106.8, Dublin's easy place to relax. I see Denise Welch has announced that she's leaving Loose Women after 25 years and decided to step down from the show to focus on her acting work. And she's going to be involved in an adaptation of Graham Norton's novel Forever Home for Channel 4, and has gone back to her acting roots. And she says, I've loved the show. I have the most wonderful memories, and chatting has always been my first love, and I think it's one thing I'm best at, but grabbing my chance now to go back down to my acting roots. So, of course, famous for Coronation Street back in the day. And I did get a chance to meet Denise Welch, who I think was appearing at the Bord Gáis Theatre at the time, and I found her to be lovely, and she certainly is chatty, that's for sure. So we wish her the best of luck with her future endeavours. Got a check on travel on the way for you shortly before the news at 8, with hits on the way from Alison Moyet and Stevie Wonder on Sunshine Breakfast.
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24 degrees for Friday. Welcome to August 14th, the dry day with a mix of cloud and sunny spells. And Stevie Wonder there. Isn't she lovely? On Sunshine 106.8, Dublin's easy place to relax. Do you ever think you could be an Olympic athlete? Well, it seems foreign men think they can be Olympians, according to this poll that shows with professional coaching and a strict diet and training regime, 4 in 10 of us feel we'd be confident to head to LA for the Olympics. And just over a quarter of adults believe that they're likely to beat a professional in their chosen sport if they got a chance. And around 11% say tennis would be their best option, while football was the choice for 17% of men. 13% say they could run 100 metres in less than 15 seconds, despite a quarter of them never having even tried to attempt it, or not even having gone on a run. Well, I'm sure Sebastian Coe and the likes of Sonia O'Sullivan had dreams of being Olympians or beating records and went out and actually did it. So, never say never. There's one thing for sure. I will never be an Olympian. I can tell you that much. Coming up after the news, at 8 hits from Simply Red and Wet, Wet, Wet gets some Michael Bolton to ease you into your Friday. It seems a lot of our favourite movie memorabilia is going up for auction. So if you're a fan of Pulp Fiction, I've got some news for you in the entertainment update. That and more after the latest news and travel on the way.

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8: The R139 westbound is busy approaching Clonshock Road Junction this morning, with the North Circular queuing before Doyle's Corner and Dorset Street. Traffic's busy on North Strand Road and solid at Ainslie Bridge, with Gill Street busy from Sheriff Street Junction to the Quays.
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12: With the latest from the Sunshine Newsroom, I'm Brona Cox. A post-mortem examination is to be carried out on the body of a man who got into difficulty in the River Bandon in County Cork. The man in his 50s, who's reported to be a farmer, was pronounced dead at the scene after being pulled from the water at Dunmanway on Wednesday evening. The Health and Safety Authorities investigating his death. There's been progress in waiting times for spinal patients at Children's Health Ireland. Outpatient departments have also seen a drop in wait times for appointments. Cleona O'Dwyer reports.
13: 104 patients are currently on the active spinal surgery waiting list. Since January this year, 229 procedures have been added to the surgical waiting list, while 279 spinal surgeries have been carried out in the same time frame. These people are completing their pre-operative assessments to ensure they're ready for surgery and will be due for an admission date in the future. Meanwhile, Children's Health Ireland says OPD waiting times have almost halved over the past year. The average wait time for an outpatient department appointment is now 3.9 months, down significantly from 7.4 months at the same time in 2025.
12: Reform UK leader Nigel Farage has been elected in the Clacton by-election. He received 22,239 votes. His nearest rival, Count Binface, secured 9,455 votes. Here's Acting Returning Officer for Clacton, Ian Davidson, declaring the result.
14: And I therefore do hereby declare that Nigel Farage is duly elected as the Member of Parliament for the Clacton constituency at this election. Thank you all very much indeed. Thank you.
12: There's an ongoing fear the cost of food could increase by €1,000 a year. Increasing costs for farmers and fodder availability ahead of winter alongside higher fuel and energy costs will add to receipts at checkouts. CSO figures reveal prices increased 3.4% in the year to July. That's the same rate of increase recorded in the 12 months to June. Michelle Murphy from Social Justice Ireland says families are facing uncertainty.
15: They will be feeling stretched because it's energy and food, and the cost for accommodation are the key costs that families face. Given that we're heading towards the budget in October, given what we heard this week as well in terms of an increase in the number of households in arrears on electricity and gas bills and an increase in the amount of those arrears, I think government are really going to have to look at long-term targeted supports.
12: Yet again, Carlo has recorded the hottest temperature in the country. It hit a high of 29.7 degrees Celsius in Oak Park yesterday. Met Erin has now recorded four consecutive months with temperatures of over 30 degrees, making a new Irish record. And the latest Lotto jackpot win worth over €3.3 million has been sold at Circle K Kennelsforth in Palmerstown in Dublin. It's been revealed as the winning location after the ticket was bought on the day of the draw on Wednesday. National Lottery officials will visit the store today. And that's your news.
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12: Starting with athletics, Mark English won a gold medal in the men's 800 metres final at the European Athletics Championships last night. The Donegal man ran a time of 1 minute and 45.26 seconds in Birmingham. Rashida Adeleke finished in second in the women's 200 metres final. Adeleke also broke the national record with a time of 22.28 seconds. In swimming, Mona McSharry and Ellie McCartney will both contest tonight's women's 200 metres breaststroke final at the European Aquatics Championships. In the 200 metres men's breaststroke final, Jack Kelly finished in seventh. In soccer, Bohemians and Shelburne have been eliminated from the Conference League in the third qualifying round. A 3-2 loss in Denmark meant Bows suffered a 5-2 aggregate defeat to Midtjylland. Shelburne could not overturn the 3-1 deficit from their first leg encounter with Ajax. John Russell's side produced a 2-2 draw against the four-time European champions at Tulke Park. Meanwhile, in the Europa League, Shamrock Rovers failed to progress to the playoff rounds following a 5-1 defeat to KF Ignatia in Albania. And the third round of the FAI Cup gets underway tonight. UCD play host to Derry City, Galway United are up against Bray Wanderers, and it's Athlone Town versus Waterford. And that's your sport.
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12: Irish consumer prices rose by 3.4% in the year to July 2026, unchanged from June, according to the CSO. Prices increased by 0.1% month on month. Recreation, sport and culture saw the biggest rise at 2.7%, followed by housing and energy at 0.8%. Clothing and footwear recorded the largest fall, dropping 5.1%, while transport fell by 0.9%. Harvey Nichols Dundrum store has gone into liquidation, with interim provisional joint liquidators appointed by the High Court. The Dublin business, which employs 33 people, was declared insolvent after years of losses and poor trading since the COVID-19 pandemic. It was also no longer receiving financial support from its UK parent company. Five creditors and the Department of Social Protection will be notified of the collapse. And that's your business news.
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12: Today will be a fresher day with a fair deal of cloud, but some sunny spells too. It'll be mainly dry with highest temperatures of 21 to 23 degrees. That's the latest from the Sunshine Newsroom. We'll have more in an hour.
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Sunshine 106.8, Dublin's easy place to relax with Simply Red and Stars and Sunshine Breakfast for Friday, August 14th. I'm Robbie Fogarty, and speaking of stars, I've been looking at some of the spectacular photographs that were taken of the solar eclipse during the week, including a woman on a beach who leaps into the air and her toe is touching the top of the sun as the moon passes in front of it. Spectacular photographs that were taken. But I see that Google searches for "my eyes hurt" soared by 1,500% after experts warned people not to look directly into the eclipse and use your special glasses or whatever contraption you came up with. But as always, people will just do or won't do what they're told, will they? It's a difficult thing to look into, in fairness, but so if you're seeing spots this morning, maybe that's the reason why. And I see an Irish scientist called Dr. Laura Hayes soared into the total eclipse 550 kilometres off the west coast of Ireland aboard an Irish Air Corps Airbus for the Dublin Institute for Advanced Studies to study the eclipse up close and personal at 10,000 feet to capture data that would be impossible to gather from the ground. And she was absolutely elated. She says, "I'm still flying," after gathering all the data for this 2-minute window of the eclipse. And she says it sounded like a challenge, and it was. Photographs of all the equipment they had on board. And yeah, they're going off now to analyse their readings. Just have this vision of all these boffins staring out the window on those ridiculous eclipse glasses. But it certainly was one for the history books. And I see after sweltering temperatures of the last couple of days, our heat wave will come to an end, bringing more clear skies and lower temperatures. A pleasant 22 degrees expected across the weekend after the scorching heat yesterday, where temperatures reached 28 degrees, and this status yellow alert wrapped up at 6 a.m. for 13 counties this morning. And by all accounts, we're in for a pleasant weekend with light breezes, sunny spells, but a bit of drizzle creeping in. And Monday's going to bring fresher winds and some possible rain next week, but enjoy it while it lasts. A dry day today with

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0: Emily Brothers on Sunshine Breakfast, Dublin's easy place to relax. 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Let your love flow. I'll be looking forward to the weekend. Imagine having 3.3 million in your bank account heading into the weekend. That'd be a fun weekend, wouldn't it? I see the store that sold this week's winning lotto ticket has now been revealed as the Circle K on Kennelsford Road in Palmerstown in Dublin, with the winning numbers 2, 7, 11, 13, 17, 33, and the bonus number 1. It's the fifth time the jackpot's been won this year, just weeks after 8.2 million was won at the Barack Obama Plaza in Moneygall. Other winners were in Dublin, I think twice, and then in Mayo. So the National Lottery officials will visit Circle K today with the balloons. I just imagine them turning up in this Mission Impossible style briefcase with 3.3 million in it. I doubt if there's that much cash available these days. We're tapping all the time, but congratulations if you're the winner. Dry day with a mix of cloud and sunny spells and highs of 24 degrees. Let's get the update now from John Hart at the Sunshine Newsroom. Morning, John.
1: Good morning, Robbie. Here are your headlines. The state has spent over 23 million euros in legal costs arising from assessments of need challenges since 2021. Counting is ongoing and the Clacton by-election described as a laughingstock by constituents, with Nigel Farage expected to see off a slew of novelty characters. The US has threatened to maintain an indefinite naval blockade of Iran. J.D. Vance says the top priority is now reducing fuel prices for Americans and preventing the development of a nuclear weapon by Tehran. Now ranks second in their list of priorities. County Carlow saw temperatures of 29 degrees Celsius yesterday. The latest lotto jackpot win worth over 3.3 million euros was sold at Circle K in Kennelsford in Palmerstown in Dublin. It's claimed a driving test waiting list weren't so long. There'd be no third-party driving test sites. The first national strategy strengthening the country's fight against money laundering has been welcomed by the Banking and Payments Federation of Ireland. Two people were seriously injured, 18 others hurt after a train derailed in East Sussex yesterday afternoon. There's an ongoing fear the cost of food could increase by €1,000 a year. And Roxy Music will release unheard tracks from the 1970s as part of a new deluxe edition of their album For Your Pleasure. Those are your headlines.
2: Sunshine, traffic and travel.
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0: The Airport Link Road westbound is a queue from the M1 to the airport roundabout this morning, with the Finglas Road slow from Glasnevin Cemetery to Hart's Corner. Doyle's Corner quite slow this morning to Dorset Street along the North Circular Road inbound, and the Grand Canal's busy before Portobello Bridge. We'll update travel before news at 9 here on Sunshine Breakfast. Seems there's going to be a big auction of some of the big Mowbray memorabilia if you're a fan of Pulp Fiction. News on that next on Sunshine Breakfast. Well,

0: See, check, that's Robbie Williams. As revealed, he's been diagnosed with what he describes as a little bit of autism and admits he still struggles with intrusive thoughts. And he's previously shared he's ADHD and now has learned that he has the neurodevelopmental difference of autism. He's been speaking at a Q&A at the launch of a clothing brand, Hopium, at Flannels, and said that he often uses his diagnosis as a get out of jail free card, and said he's learned to train his brain to be creative, to block out the things that make him panic or be scared. That's where he gets his talent from, which is amazing. And he says, all the weird stuff that I do, I just say, sorry, I'm autistic. That's just so Robbie Williams, isn't it? So it just goes to show you, no matter how different we are, we're all special in our own ways. And he's certainly got the talent to prove it. Take that back for good on Sunshine 106.8, Dublin's easy place to relax. To see the famous costume worn by Uma Thurman as Mia Wallace in Pulp Fiction could fetch €17,500. The white shirt with black flared trousers she wore in the film, which starred John Travolta, is going up for auction. A female-led film and television memorabilia event happening at the Prop Store in Los Angeles later this month. And Jennifer Connelly's brooch, waistcoat and shirt that she wore in Jim Henson's movie Labyrinth could fetch €44,000. Well, for a waistcoat and brooch, lots of other items are going up for sale, including one worn by Brooke Shields from her Cosmopolitan photo shoot. So if you're into your movie memorabilia, you could be winning a bit of Pulp Fiction. That was a great movie. But I tell you, this shirt just looks like something you get out of pennies for a tenner. And it could get €17,500. Go figure. Coming up shortly, more great music. We got hits from Tina Turner and Bruno Mars. Checking on Travel 2 just before the news at 9.
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1: Highs of 24 today for Friday, August 14th. Dry with a mix of cloud and sunny spells. Bruno Mars, Just the Way You Are on Sunshine 106.8, Dublin's easy place to relax. I've been reading about this chocolate bar. The first 100% chocolate bar in a century has been made in the UK using homegrown products. And this chocolate bar made from homegrown cocoa is the first produced since King George V was on the throne. Yeah, and it's been created and at a university in Reading using modern scientific technology. Maha Khan grew cocoa pods in a climate-controlled centre before they were harvested, spread out and let dry in the sunshine, and then combined with grown sugar and milk. And this chocolate mix was healed and made into a bar. It's the only second time such a bar has ever been produced. The last time was created by Rowntree and was gifted to Princess Elizabeth, who became, of course, Queen Elizabeth II. Given comparing to the amount of chocolates in bars these days, I think your head would be spinning if you were a bit of a chocoholic. Coming up after the news at 9, hits on the way from Chicago and Lionel Richie. Got some Anita Baker to get you into the final working day of the week. We'll check in on the telly diary to see what's good on the box tonight. So talk about those childhood memories we grew up with. After the latest news update from the Sunshine Newsroom at 9. Stay with us.

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8: Grand Canal inbound's a bit busy before Portobello Bridge this morning, with the Finglas Road slow at Glasnevin Cemetery through to Hart's Corner. North Circular Road, some delays before Doyle's Corner and Dorset Street, and Guild Street slow from Sheriff Street Junction to the Quays.
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12: With the latest from the Sunshine Newsroom, I'm Brona Cox. Three people have been charged as part of an investigation into organised prostitution and brothel keeping in Dublin. The operation on Monday targeted the Dublin 1 and Dublin 24 areas. They're due to appear before the Criminal Courts of Justice this morning. Investigations are ongoing. The wait time for spinal patients at Children's Health Ireland has almost halved. 104 patients are currently on the active spinal surgery waiting list. Since January this year, 229 procedures have been added to the surgical waiting list and 279 spinal surgeries have been carried out. Outpatient departments have also seen a drop in the average wait time for appointments. It's now 3.9 months, down from 7.4 months at the same time in 2025. Nigel Farage has won the Clacton by-election, beating Count Binface by over 12,000 votes. The Reform UK leader says the result speaks for itself, although none of the major parties fielded a candidate. Mr. Farage claimed victory early on in the night during an event in Essex.
13: Please, I'm very shy.
12: An advocacy group is warning the cost of living is going to further push low-income families across the breadline. There are concerns food bills could escalate by €1,000 a year. Vegetable and dairy farmers say the drought is causing problems with their crops, while beef producers and grain growers are also reporting smaller crops. Social Justice Ireland spokesperson Michelle Murphy says low-income families have very little wiggle room.
13: The purchasing power for people reliant on a social welfare payment has fallen over the past number of years. And with the prospect of increased food prices on top of everything else, it really means they've very little wriggle room, very little room for manoeuvre. The majority of those households have cut back everywhere they can, so I'm sure it's causing extreme stress and worry.
12: There's internal disagreements within Fianna Fáil over the HSE's decision to not fund a drug to treat Friedreich's ataxia. It follows outcry from those suffering with the neurological disorder who had been calling for the Skyclarys drug. More than 40 members of the Fianna Fáil parliamentary party have written to the Taoiseach raising serious concerns about the issue. More than 12,000 people have applied to the Defence Forces so far this year. Figures released in a parliamentary response show there were over 16,000 applications last year, with nearly 800 people, including 70 women, joining the force. However, the Department of Defence data also shows 583 members chose to leave or retire in the same period. Defence Minister Helen McEntee says she has set a target of 850 inductions for this year, with around 300 already having joined. And a 26-year-old from Wicklow has become the first woman from Ireland to win Miss Galaxy International. Rachel Foley, who's a health and safety officer in the construction industry, recently made the trip to the Bahamas where she was crowned the winner. It's the first time Ireland has won an international Miss title since 2003 when Rosanna Davidson won Miss World. And that's your news.
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12: Starting with athletics, Mark English claimed Ireland's first ever gold medal in the men's individual event at the European Athletics Championships in Birmingham last night. The Donegal runner came home first in the men's 800 metres final. Meanwhile, Rashida Adeleke set a new national record on her way to silver in the women's 200 metres. The Tallaght sprinter clocked 22.28 seconds in the medal race. In soccer, Shamrock Rovers manager Stephen Bradley has branded last night's defeat to Ignatia the worst performance he's ever seen. Heading to Albania with a 3-1 lead, the Hoops lost the second leg 5-1 to crash out of the Europa League qualifiers. In the Conference League qualifiers, Shelburne drew 2-2 with Ajax in the second leg at Tulke Park, but the Dutch side progressed on a 5-3 aggregate scoreline. Bohemians are also out after a 3-2 defeat to Midtjylland in Denmark, made for a 5-2 loss over the two legs. Meanwhile, the third round of the FAI Cup gets underway tonight. UCD play host to Derry City, Galway United are up against Bray Wanderers, and it's Athlone Town versus Waterford. And in golf, Rory McIlroy comes into day two at the St Jude Championship in a battle to make the cut. The Masters champion finished on 4 over par in Tennessee yesterday, while Shane Lowry goes into his second round on 1 under par. And that's your sport.
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12: Irish consumer prices rose by 3.4% in the year to July 2026, unchanged from June, according to the CSO. Prices increased by 0.1% month on month. Recreation, sport and culture saw the biggest rise at 2.7%, followed by housing and energy at 0.8%. Clothing and footwear recorded the largest fall, dropping 5.1%, while transport fell by 0.9%. Harvey Nichols Dundrum store has gone into liquidation, with interim provisional joint liquidators appointed by the High Court. The Dublin business, which employs 33 people, was declared insolvent after years of losses and poor trading since the COVID-19 pandemic. It was also no longer receiving financial support from its UK parent company. Five creditors and the Department of Social Protection will be notified of the collapse. And that's your business news.
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18: Today will be a fresher day with a fair deal of cloud, but some sunny spells too. It'll be mainly dry with highest temperatures of 21 to 23 degrees. That's the latest from the Sunshine Newsroom. We'll have more in an hour.
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0: 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And we got the radio listener survey results the other day, and we've reached the highest percentage share we've ever had. We're over 10% in Dublin, making it the favourite music radio station in the city, which is just fantastic news that you're enjoying the music. We love it. We love listening to it as well. So thank you so much for choosing Sunshine 106.8 on behalf of myself and Carol, Joe, Sean and all the gang here on Sunshine. And we hope you continue to listen. I see we're more likely to treasure film nights in, dinners around the table and long journeys as memories of our childhood, according to a survey. And family holidays topped the list of 43% of our most treasured memories together. Three quarters of us say they shared an experience which was more important than what they were actually doing, but more of who they were with. So what are your childhood memories? Remember sitting on me swing in the garden, in me folks' garden. And I think the thing that I remember most about childhood is not having any concerns at all. You just whiled away the days without money worries or anything like that until the day your favourite comic book came out and you could go up to the shops and get some Hubba Bubba. Those were the days.
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0: The Airport Link Road westbound is a queue from the M1 to the airport roundabout at the moment, with the Temple Oak Road backed up approaching Town York.

0: Cross and delays on John's Road, inbound from Military Road to the Quays. Finglas Road is slow from Glasnevin Cemetery to Hart's Corner, with the Grand Canal busy before Howells Cross Bridge and Leeson Street. We'll update travel before news at 10 here on Sunshine Breakfast. Do you ever wonder how they make toilet paper from elephant dung? Well, Alexander Armstrong's on the box to tell us all about it tonight. One of the shows on the telly diary next, with music from Elvis and Adele coming up too.
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0: Martha Murphy's going to play great music to get you to the weekend from 10 o'clock this morning. Hits from the likes of Crowded House and George Michael, gathering up requests for the Mellow Lunch Break, which you'll do between 1 and 2. And Carol Dooley's going to give away €750 IKEA voucher with thanks to Nesta Storage on the More Music Drive home this afternoon from 2 o'clock, where she'll take you home to the telly box and an extended One show on BBC One at 7 o'clock tonight, celebrating their 20th anniversary with Alex Jones and Ross Kemp bringing together some of the biggest names and favourite stories from the show over the years. And if you want to see how they make toilet paper from elephant dung, Alexander Armstrong's in Sri Lanka on Channel 5 at 8 o'clock tonight, where they produce 100 kilograms of dung a day and turn it into toilet paper. Ironic, given what it's used for by humans. At 8:30 on Corrie, Lucy's presence stirs up conflict on the street, with Sarah finding an ally among her fellow jailbirds on tonight's episodes. And speaking of best ofs, it's the Best of the Late Late Show, RT1 at 9:35, featuring a mix of celebrity guests and music from the past season. Of course, that won't be long before it's back on our TV screens at this September. So lots to look forward to on the box tonight, and some late night tunes with Joe on Mellow Moments. Joe Harrington's here from 7 o'clock tonight. Back to wrap up your breakfast with UB40 and Alexander O'Neill.
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Highs of 24 expected today, Friday 14th of August. Dry day, mix of cloud and sunny spells over the weekend. Dry with hazy sunny spells on Saturday and Sunday, 17 to 23 degrees. The temperature's dropping down a little bit to more comfortable levels. Hope you can join me tomorrow morning for the What's On Guide to the Weekend. If you're at a loose end, lots of big events to tell you about. Mentalist Keith Barry is going to be dropping in to hack my brain in the studio and talk about Unhinged, 25 years inside your minds, the show back at the Gaiety Theatre stage this October. I'll have some tickets to give away to see him. On Travel Talk, Ed Finn visits Chechen, one of Poland's most underrated cities with a fascinating past. And Donna Ironmonger will be talking to us about August Craft Month and the 600 events on every corner of the island to celebrate that, plus a look at some of the big events too this weekend. So hope you'll join me for lots and lots of relaxing music and great guests from 9 a.m. to midday tomorrow morning. In the meantime, Enda Murphy's on his way. He's got hits from Michael Bublé, bit of Northern Soul from Lisa Stansfield, and your mellow lunch break request between 1 and 2 as he edges towards the weekend for you after the latest news update at 10. I'm Robbie Fogarty. Enjoy your weekend.

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9: Grand Canal inbound is slow before Harrow's Cross Bridge and Leeson Street, with Guild Street slow to Sheriff Street Junction from the Quays. It's slow from Glasnevin Cemetery to Hart's Corner along the Finglas Road, with John's Road busy inbound from Military Road Junction to the Quays.
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11: Sunshine,
12: with the latest from the Sunshine Newsroom, I'm Brona Cox. Three people have been charged as part of an investigation into organised prostitution and brothel keeping in Dublin. The operation on Monday targeted the Dublin 1 and Dublin 24 areas. They're due to appear before the Criminal Courts of Justice this morning. Investigations are ongoing. The wait time for spinal patients at Children's Health Ireland has almost halved. 104 patients are currently on the active spinal surgery waiting list. Since January this year, 229 procedures have been added to the surgical waiting list and 279 spinal surgeries have been carried out. Outpatient departments have also seen a drop in the average wait time for appointments. It's now 3.9 months, down from 7.4 months at the same time in 2025. Nigel Farage has won the Clacton by-election, beating Count Binface by over 12,000 votes. The Reform UK leader says the result speaks for itself, although none of the major parties fielded a candidate. Mr. Farage claimed victory early on in the night during an event in Essex.
13: Please, I'm very shy.
12: An advocacy group is warning the cost of living is going to further push low-income families across the breadline. There are concerns food bills could escalate by €1,000 a year. Vegetable and dairy farmers say the drought is causing problems with their crops, while beef producers and grain growers are also reporting smaller crops. Social Justice Ireland spokesperson Michelle Murphy says low-income families have very little wiggle room.
13: The purchasing power for people reliant on a social welfare payment has fallen over the past number of years. And with the prospect of increased food prices on top of everything else, it really means they've very little wriggle room, very little room for manoeuvre. The majority of those households have cut back everywhere they can, so I'm sure it's causing extreme stress and worry.
12: There's internal disagreements within Fianna Fáil over the HSE's decision to not fund a drug to treat Friedreich's ataxia. It follows outcry from those suffering with the neurological disorder who had been calling for the Skyclarys drug. More than 40 members of the Fianna Fáil parliamentary party have written to the Taoiseach raising serious concerns about the issue. More than 12,000 people have applied to the Defence Forces so far this year. Figures released in a parliamentary response show there were over 16,000 applications last year, with nearly 800 people, including 70 women, joining the force. However, the Department of Defence data also shows 583 members chose to leave or retire in the same period. Defence Minister Helen McEntee says she has set a target of 850 inductions for this year, with around 300 already having joined. And a 26-year-old from Wicklow has become the first woman from Ireland to win Miss Galaxy International. Rachel Foley, who's a health and safety officer in the construction industry, recently made the trip to the Bahamas where she was crowned the winner. It's the first time Ireland has won an international Miss title since 2003, when Rosanna Davidson won Miss World. And that's your news.
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12: Starting with athletics, Mark English claimed Ireland's first ever gold medal in the men's individual event at the European Athletics Championships in Birmingham last night. The Donegal runner came home first in the men's 800 metres final. Meanwhile, Rashida Adeleke set a new national record on her way to silver in the women's 200 metres. The Tala sprinter clocked 22.28 seconds in the medal race. In soccer, Shamrock Rovers manager Stephen Bradley has branded last night's defeat to Ignatia the worst performance he's ever seen. Heading to Albania with a 3-1 lead, the Hoops lost the second leg 5-1 to crash out of the Europa League qualifiers. In the Conference League qualifiers, Shelburne drew 2-2 with Ajax in the second leg at Tulke Park, but the Dutch side progressed on a 5-3 aggregate scoreline. Bohemians are also out after a 3-2 defeat to Midtjylland in Denmark, made for a 5-2 loss over the two legs. Meanwhile, the third round of the FAI Cup gets underway tonight. UCD play host to Derry City, Galway United are up against Bray Wanderers, and it's Athlone Town versus Waterford. And in golf, Rory McIlroy comes into day two at the St Jude Championship in a battle to make the cut. The Masters champion finished on 4 over par in Tennessee yesterday, while Shane Lowry goes into his second round on 1 under par. And that's your sport.
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12: Today will be a fresher day with a fair deal of cloud, but some sunny spells too. It'll be mainly dry with highest temperatures of 21 to 23 degrees. That's the latest from the Sunshine Newsroom. We'll have more in an hour.
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0: always reminds me of slow sets in the Tube Disco in Parnell Square, the Iron Ballroom, all those years ago. That's George Michael, Careless Whisper on Sunshine 106.8, Dublin's easy place to relax. Good morning, welcome along to Friday morning. I'm Enda Murphy, hope you're well today, the 14th of August. Wow, halfway through it already. Now, if it's your birthday today, you shared with Steve Martin, the American actor and comedian, Dirty Rotten Scoundrels. Watched it there a few weeks ago. It's very funny. He's 81. Antonio Fargas, Huggy Bear in Starsky and Hutch, is 80. Gillian Telfort from EastEnders, 71 today. The legendary American basketball player Magic Johnson is 67. Sarah Brightman, British singer, 66. Halle Berry, gorgeous actress, she's 60 today. Darren Clark, Northern Irish golfer, multiple Ryder Cup winner, 58. And finally for today, Paddy McGuinness, English actor and presenter, very funny guy. He is 53. And if it is your birthday, happy birthday to you.
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7: The Spire stands in the same place in the middle of O'Connell Street that was once occupied by Nelson's Pillar. It is made out of stainless steel and is 120 metres tall, making it by far the tallest structure in Dublin city centre. The top section is perforated and lit by small LEDs. Since Nelson's Pillar was blown up on March 1966, the people of Dublin have been without a proper meeting place. When the Spire was first built, it provoked some controversy over its cost. However, nowadays, it is known as a meeting place for young couples or as a starting point for the day for sightseeing or shopping. And did you know there's a time capsule stored underneath the monument, so in centuries to come, the citizens of this city can see what life was like in the 21st century in Dublin? For Dublin Sunshine 106.8, I'm Brian Ormond.
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0: It's a love story. It is Taylor Swift on Sunshine 106.8, Dublin's easy place to relax this Friday morning. Now, a dry day today with a mix of cloud and sunny spells. Highest temperatures ranging from 20 to 24 degrees. A little bit more comfortable than yesterday. Whoa, last night, whoa, is that sticky. Tonight, dry with a mix of cloud and clear spells. Lowest temperatures 11 to 15 degrees tonight.
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A groovy kind of love. 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
7: Sean Moore Road is busy between Sean Moore Roundabout and the Tom Clark Bridge. And Kevin Street Inbound is busy between Wexford Street and Stephen Square.
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11: With the latest from the Sunshine Newsroom, I'm Brona Cox. A man in his 30s has died while in custody in Wheatfield Prison in Dublin. It happened last night. Jane McNamara reports.
12: Gardaí are investigating the circumstances around the death of a man in Wheatfield Prison last night. It's understood the man, who was 39 and from Dublin, was in his cell, which he shared with another prisoner, when he died. He had been serving a sentence of 2 years and 9 months for possession of drugs for sale or supply. A senior investigating officer has been assigned to investigate the circumstances surrounding his death, and a family liaison officer has been assigned to support his family. The services of the Garda National Technical Bureau have also been requested. Investigating Gardaí are awaiting the results of a post-mortem to determine the direction of the investigation.
11: Three people have been charged as part of an investigation into organised prostitution and brothel keeping in Dublin. The operation on Monday targeted the Dublin 1 and Dublin 24 areas. The suspects, who were held for questioning at Garda stations in Dublin and Kildare, are due to appear before the Criminal Courts of Justice today. Investigations are ongoing. The government is facing political pushback against its decision to refuse HSE reimbursement for a drug to treat Friedreich's ataxia. All Fianna Fáil representatives, with the exception of ministers, have written to the Taoiseach seeking a meeting on the issue. Almost all of the party's TDs, senators and MEPs say they reject the decision that Sky Claris should not be covered by the HSE. Fianna Fáil TD John McGuinness is among those who signed the letter.
13: Those that are affected by Friedreich's ataxia have presented their case case. They have been very constructive in their approach to this, in spite of the fact that they are extremely ill. They have gone through the process, which has been really terribly inefficient and caused further trauma to their lives. And we believe that the political response now is to, on the 25th of August, declare that the reimbursement has been approved. These young people have suffered enough.
11: US investigators have said broken engine parts were responsible for shattering the window on a Ryanair flight that caused a passenger to be partially sucked out. The 61-year-old Serbian man had his head and right arm sucked out while on board a flight from Greece to Germany last month. A preliminary report from the US National Transportation Safety Board has found an engine fan blade broke off shortly after takeoff. Airport safety auditor and retired Lieutenant Colonel Kevin Byrne says birds may have also had an impact.
14: It looks as if there might have been some damage done to that by a bird strike, a bird ingestion, but they're still investigating that. So the aircraft then lost the blade. The blade disintegrated, punched a hole through the casing, and as we know, then punched a hole through the window, missing the passenger's head and burying itself in the upstairs luggage compartment.
11: And Matthew McConaughey has revealed he turned down Pedro Pascal's role in The Last of Us. The actor claims he seriously considered accepting the part of Joel Miller in the post-apocalyptic series, but he wasn't really acting at the time. He's told the Happy, Sad, Confused podcast that he was focusing on other things like writing. And that's your news.
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11: Starting with swimming, Mona McSharry can add to her 100 metres breaststroke silver medal at the European Aquatics Championships in Paris tonight. She'll be joined by Ellie McCartney in the final of the 200 metres breaststroke from 5:45 Irish time. The Enniskillen native is looking forward to swimming alongside McSharry in the medal race.
17: Yeah, I'm super excited, not only to race, but to do it alongside Mona. It's great. I'm not sure we've ever been in an international final together, so it's great to have the two of us and will really push each other along.
11: In soccer, the third round of the FAI Cup gets underway tonight. UCD play host to Derry City at Belfield. Galway United will have home advantage for their encounter with Bray Wanderers, and Athlone Town make the trip to the RSC, where Waterford will be their opponents. Meanwhile, New Zealand has become the latest football federation to withdraw its support for FIFA president Gianni Infantino. It's the only organisation in its confederation to take a stance against him, following the collapse of his plan to sell off stakes in the World Cup to private investors. The FAI followed England and Wales in withdrawing its support yesterday. And that's your sport.
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11: Today will be a fresher day with a fair deal of cloud, but some sunny spells too. It'll be mainly dry with highest temperatures of 21 to 23 degrees. That's the latest from the Sunshine Newsroom. We'll have more in an hour.
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0: 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Tomorrow morning on Saturday Live, make sure you join Robbie Fogarty because Keith Barry is in studio to hack Robbie's brain and talk about Unhinged, 25 years inside your minds, which is back on stage in Dublin at the Gaiety Theatre this October, and Robbie may have some tickets to give away to see him too. On Travel Talk this weekend, Edvin visits Chechen, one of Poland's more underrated cities with a fascinating past. An Irish comedian, Rory O'Hanlon, love this guy. He chats to Robbie about his upcoming show at the Three Olympia Theatre in October the 12th, in fact, about his rapid-fire gags and his show Morning Guys. He's a very funny guy. Plus, a look at the big events for the weekend on our What's On guide. 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
12: The South Circular Road inbound has a queue approaching Kelly's Corner, and the Grand Canal inbound is busy between Ranelagh Bridge and Leeson Street.
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15: With the latest from the Sunshine Newsroom, I'm Brona Cox. A man in his 30s has died while in custody in Wheatfield Prison in Dublin. It happened last night. Jane McNamara reports.
16: Gardaí are investigating the circumstances around the death of a man in Wheatfield Prison last night. It's understood the man, who was 39 and from Dublin, was in his cell, which he shared with another prisoner when he died. He had been serving a sentence of 2 years and 9 months for possession of drugs for sale or supply. A senior investigating officer has been assigned to investigate the circumstances surrounding his death, and a family liaison officer has been assigned to support his family. The services of the Garda National Technical Bureau have also been requested. Investigating Gardaí are awaiting the results of a post-mortem to determine the direction of the investigation.
15: Three people have been charged as part of an investigation into organised prostitution and brothel keeping in Dublin. The operation on Monday targeted the Dublin 1 and Dublin 24 areas. The suspects, who were held for questioning at Garda stations in Dublin and Kildare, are due to appear before the Criminal Courts of Justice today. Investigations are ongoing. The government is facing political pushback against its decision to refuse HSE reimbursement for a drug to treat Friedreich's ataxia. All Fianna Fáil representatives, with the exception of ministers, have written to the Taoiseach seeking a meeting on the issue. Almost all of the party's TDs, senators and MEPs say they reject the decision that Sky Claris should not be covered by the HSE. Fianna Fáil TD John McGuinness is among those who signed the letter.
17: Those that are affected by Friedreich's ataxia have presented their case. They have been very constructive in their approach to this, in spite of the fact that they are extremely ill. They have gone through the process, which has been really terribly inefficient and caused further trauma to their lives. And we believe that the political response now is to, on the 25th of August, declare that the reimbursement has been approved. These young people have suffered enough.
15: US investigators have said broken engine parts were responsible for shattering the window on a Ryanair flight that caused a passenger to be partially sucked out. The 61-year-old Serbian man had his head and right arm sucked out while on board a flight from Greece to Germany last month. A preliminary report from the US National Transportation Safety Board has found an engine fan blade broke off shortly after takeoff. Airport safety auditor and retired Lieutenant Colonel Kevin Byrne says birds may have also had an impact.
18: It looks as if there might have been some damage done to that by a bird strike, a bird ingestion, but they're still investigating that. So the aircraft then lost the blade disintegrated, punched a hole through the casing, and as we know, then punched a hole through the window, missing the passenger's head and burying itself in the upstairs luggage compartment.
15: And Matthew McConaughey has revealed he turned down Pedro Pascal's role in The Last of Us. The actor claims he seriously considered accepting the part of Joel Miller in the post-apocalyptic series, but he wasn't really acting at the time. He's told the Happy, Sad, Confused podcast that he was focusing on other things like writing. And that's your news.
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15: Starting with swimming, Mona McSharry can add to her 100 metres breaststroke silver medal at the European Aquatics Championships in Paris tonight. She'll be joined by Ellie McCartney in the final of the 200 metres breaststroke from 5:45 Irish time. The Enniskillen native is looking forward to swimming alongside McSharry in the medal race.
20: Yeah, I'm super excited, not only to race, but to do it alongside Mona. It's great. I'm not sure we've ever been in an international final together, so it's great to have the two of us and will really push each other along.
15: In soccer, the third round of the FAI Cup gets underway tonight. UCD play host to Derry City at Belfield. Galway United will have home advantage for their encounter with Bray Wanderers, and Athlone Town make the trip to the RSC, where Waterford will be their opponents. Meanwhile, New Zealand has become the latest football federation to withdraw its support for FIFA president Gianni Infantino. It's the only organisation in its confederation to take a stance against him, following the collapse of his plan to sell off stakes in the World Cup to private investors. The FAI followed England and Wales in withdrawing its support yesterday. And that's your sport.
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2: Dublin's weather on Sunshine 106.8.
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15: Today will be a fresher day with a fair deal of cloud, but some sunny spells too. It'll be mainly dry with highest temperatures of 21 to 23 degrees. That's the latest from the Sunshine Newsroom. We'll have more in an hour.
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0: This is Sunshine 106.8 Dublin's easy place to relax with Van Morrison. The best is yet to come. Someone like you. And the best is yet to come. Carol Dooley's going to be here just after 2 o'clock this afternoon. And she's got a lovely end of week prize to give away today. It is a €750 IKEA voucher with thanks to Nesta, Dublin's largest and most trusted self-storage provider. Details on how you can win that prize coming up with Carol after two.
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0: Stevie Wonder, you are the sunshine of my life on Sunshine 106.8, Dublin's easy place to relax. Leanne Rimes in there as well with Can't Fight the Moonlight. Still to come, I've got Al Green on the way next, and before the mellow lunch break at 1, the Eagles.
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2: 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Join me for the What's On Guide to the Weekend. Saturday Live, this Saturday morning from 9 a.m, where mentalist Keith Barry is in the studio to hack my brain and talk about Unhinged 25 Years Inside Your Minds, which is back on stage in Dublin at the Gaiety Theatre this October. And I have some tickets to give away to see him. On Travel Talk this weekend, Ed Finn visits Szczecin, one of Poland's most underrated cities, with a fascinating past. And Irish comedian Rory O'Hanlon talks to me about his upcoming show at the Three Olympia Theatre on October 12th, about his rapid-fire gags and his show Morning Guys. Plus a look at the big events for the weekend in our What's On Guides. Saturday Live this Saturday morning from 9 a.m.
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At lunchtime, the Mellow Lunch Break is on the way. And thank you to Connie Gallagher in Beaumont. Connie emailed Enda at sunshineradio.ie. Looking for Enrique Iglesias' Hero on the Mellow Lunch Break. It's next.

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9: Guild Street is busy between Sheriff Street and the Quays, and the Nace Road inbound is busy between the M50 and the Longmile Road.
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12: With the latest from the Sunshine Newsroom, I'm Brona Cox. A man in his 30s has died while in custody in Wheatfield Prison in Dublin. It happened last night. Jane McNamara reports.
13: Gardaí are investigating the circumstances around the death of a man in Wheatfield Prison last night. It's understood the man, who was 39 and from Dublin, was in his cell, which he shared with another prisoner, when he died. He had been serving a sentence of 2 years and 9 months for possession of drugs for sale or supply. A senior investigating officer has been assigned to investigate the circumstances surrounding his death, and a family liaison officer has been assigned to support his family. The services of the Garda National Technical Bureau have also been requested. Investigating Gardaí are awaiting the results of a post-mortem to determine the direction of the investigation.
12: Three people have been charged as part of an investigation into organised prostitution and brothel keeping in Dublin. The operation on Monday targeted the Dublin 1 and Dublin 24 areas. The suspects, who were held for questioning at Garda stations in Dublin and Kildare, are due to appear before the Criminal Courts of Justice today. Investigations are ongoing. The government is facing political pushback against its decision to refuse HSE reimbursement for a drug to treat Friedreich's ataxia. All Fianna Fáil representatives, with the exception of ministers, have written to the Taoiseach seeking a meeting on the issue. Almost all of the party's TDs, senators and MEPs say they reject the decision that Sky Claris should not be covered by the HSE. Fianna Fáil TD John McGuinness is among those who signed the letter.
14: Those that are affected by Friedreich's ataxia have presented their case. They have been very constructive in their approach to this, in spite of the fact that they are extremely ill. They have gone through the process, which has been really terribly inefficient and caused further trauma to their lives. And we believe that the political response now is to, on the 25th of August, declare that the reimbursement has been approved. These young people have suffered enough.
12: US investigators have said broken engine parts were responsible for shattering the window on a Ryanair flight that caused a passenger to be partially sucked out. The 61-year-old Serbian man had his head and right arm sucked out while on board a flight from Greece to Germany last month. A preliminary report from the US National Transportation Safety Board has found an engine fan blade broke off shortly after takeoff. Airport safety auditor and retired Lieutenant Colonel Kevin Burns says birds may have also had an impact.
15: It looks as if there might have been some damage done to that by a bird strike, a bird ingestion, but they're still investigating that. So the aircraft then lost the blade disintegrated, punched a hole through the casing, and as we know, then punched a hole through the window, missing the passenger's head and burying itself in the upstairs luggage compartment.
12: And Matthew McConaughey has revealed he turned down Pedro Pascal's role in The Last of Us. The actor claims he seriously considered accepting the part of Joel Miller in the post-apocalyptic series, but he wasn't really acting at the time. He's told the Happy, Sad, Confused podcast that he was focusing on other things like writing. And that's your news.
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12: Starting with swimming, Mona McSharry can add to her 100 metres breaststroke silver medal at the European Aquatics Championships in Paris tonight. She'll be joined by Ellie McCartney in the final of the 200 metres breaststroke from 5:45 Irish time. The Enniskillen native is looking forward to swimming alongside McSharry in the medal race.
18: Yeah, I'm super excited, not only to race, but to do it alongside Mona. It's great. I'm not sure we've ever been in an international final together, so it's great to have the two of us, and we'll really push each other along.
12: In soccer, the third round of the FAI Cup gets underway tonight. UCD play host to Derry City at Belfield. Galway United will have home advantage for their encounter with Bray Wanderers, and Athlone Town make the trip to the RSC, where Waterford will be their opponents. Meanwhile, New Zealand has become the latest football federation to withdraw its support for FIFA president Gianni Infantino. It's the only organisation in its confederation to take a stance against him, following the collapse of his plan to sell off stakes in the World Cup to private investors. The FAI followed England and Wales in withdrawing its support yesterday. And that's your sport.
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12: Today will be a fresher day with a fair deal of cloud, but some sunny spells too. It'll be mainly dry with highest temperatures of 21 to 23 degrees. That's the latest from the Sunshine Newsroom. We'll have more in an hour.
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0: Kenny Rogers when he teamed up with Sheena Easton. We've got Tonight on Sunshine 106.8, Dublin's easy place to relax. At lunchtime, it is your mellow lunch break for Friday afternoon. And don't forget, there is more mellow music tonight from 7 with Joe Harrington on the radio. 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

0: 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Crystal Gale in there as well. Don't it make my brown eyes blue? Still to come, Madonna on the way next, and before two, Taylor Swift and Colby Calais together.
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Your mellow lunch break for Friday afternoon, back again Monday between 1 and 2 and Enda at sunshineradio.ie will get me. Thank you for your company today. I'm back tomorrow at 3. Carol Dooley is on the way after the latest from the Sunshine Newsroom next.

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9: Traffic moving fairly well around Dublin city centre this afternoon, and we haven't had any reports of issues on the motorways. We'll keep you updated.
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12: With the latest from the Sunshine newsroom, I'm Ruth Fitzsimon. Investigations are underway following the death of a man in Wheatfield Prison in Dublin last night. The man was in a shared cell when he died. He was in his late 30s and from Dublin. Robin Schiller, news and security correspondent with the Irish Independent, says the victim has not yet been named.
13: He hasn't been formally named at this stage, but we understand that he's a man aged in his late 30s, initially from the southwest area of Dublin. He's currently serving a lengthy prison sentence for drug and possession of drugs for sale and supply, purpose of sale and supply. He doesn't have an extensive criminal history, a number of convictions for possession of drugs and sale and supply of drugs. He also seems to have been a man who's been blighted by his own drug addiction issues and recently underwent treatment for those problems.
12: Fianna Fáil representatives have written to the Taoiseach raising serious concerns over a HSE recommendation not to fund a drug to treat Friedreich's ataxia. It would cost around €280,000 per patient per year. Almost all of the party's TDs, senators and MEPs reject this recommendation and are seeking a meeting on the issue. TD John McGuinness signed the letter.
14: €280,000 a year. I have seen, as chairman of the Public Accounts Committee and Finance Committee in the past, money squandered by the state. This is money that can be directed towards the health and well-being of individuals that have been counted. There are 200 people affected by this, and the least we can do for them is to ensure that the drug is made available and to take out every single obstacle in the system to make sure that that happens.
12: Hate crimes and hate-related incidents reported to Gardaí increased by 15% last year. Gardaí say the rise supports an increase in the reporting of hate-related matters. Barry White has more.
15: A record 780 hate crimes and hate-related incidents were reported to Gardaí last year, up 15% in 2024. It's the highest figure since Gardaí began collating the data in 2021. Anti-race was the most common discriminatory motive, accounting for 40% of those recorded, followed by anti-nationality at 23%. Public order offences made almost a third of cases, while minor assaults accounted for 16% and criminal damage 13%. There were also almost 40 more anti-race hate crimes reported in 2025 than the previous year.
12: The angler who was bitten by a blue shark off the Waterford coast says he was not on a hunting expedition. Sebastian Akeem was tagging sharks for research and conservation purposes on board a small vessel about 20 miles south of Ardmore on Wednesday. He suffered a deep bite to his leg as the shark was being tagged on board the boat. Sebastian outlines the work he was doing when it happened.
16: It was a pretty bad bite, but it was an accidental bite. If I managed to explain correctly, like the vessel I was on, the guys that were fishing for blue sharks, we tag them, we weight them, we measure them, and we tag them for research purposes. Yeah, we throw them back. There's no killing involved. There is no torture involved.
12: Finally, there's excitement at a Circle K in West Dublin after it sold the winning Lotto jackpot ticket on Wednesday. The €3.3 million ticket was bought at Kennelsfort, Palmerstown. The winner has yet to come forward. The National Lottery is appealing for them to get in touch. Spokesperson Sarah Orr explains what to do.
17: So the winning ticket was sold here on Wednesday. That was the day of the draw, so the 12th of August, and someone out there now has a ticket worth €3.3 million, and they've officially become the 20th millionaire, the 20th National Lottery Millionaire of the Year to date as well. So quite a nice title to take.
12: And that's your news for now.
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12: Athletics first, and Kate O'Connor is up and running in her bid for a European heptathlon gold in Birmingham. The world silver medalist earned a personal best, coming fourth in the 100 metres hurdles. Up this afternoon is the high jump. The men's 4x400 metres relay team came sixth in their heat and miss out on the final. Andrew Coscarin has qualified for the men's 1500 metres final, taking fourth in this afternoon's first round. To swimming now, and Daniel Wiffen is through to tomorrow's final of the men's 1500 metres freestyle at the European Aquatics in Paris. The Olympic bronze medalist finished second in his heat this morning. Grace Davison and Danielle Hill are both through to tonight's semi-finals in the women's 100 metres backstroke. In soccer, the third round of the FAI Cup gets underway tonight. UCD hosts Derry City at Belfield. Galway United are at home to Bray Wanderers, and Athlone Town make the trip to Waterford. That's your sport for now.
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12: A mainly dry day with a mix of cloud and sunshine, highest temperatures of 21 to 24 degrees. That's the latest from the Sunshine Newsroom. We'll have more in an hour.
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And hello there, good afternoon and happy Friday to you. Finally, we made it. How are you? Very happy it's Friday, I have no doubt. You're all very happy it's Friday. So nice to have your company as always. I'm Carol Dooley, here to do my very best now to ease you through the afternoon, make the day more pleasurable and hopefully get that weekend vibe started a little bit early, as much as we possibly can. Sure, why not? We'll continue very shortly. Great song from Michael Jackson, an all-time classic from Billy Paul, classic soul from Jimmy Ruffin, and it gets better and better, I tell you, so stay right there with me. Sunshine Gold.

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0: Show, Sunshine 106.8, Dublin's easy place to relax. Hope you're enjoying your Friday afternoon. Seems like the whole country is buzzing over our success at the European Championships. Absolutely fantastic last night. We've been talking about this all this week, and I just think these athletes are incredible, and they're a joy to watch. Mark English, of course, winning the gold medal in the men's 800 metres, and I actually hadn't realised he's 6 years older than his competitors were on the track last night. Incredible. And of course, Rashidat Adeleke grabbing silver in the women's 200. Absolutely fantastic news for her too, and no doubt she's delighted. And of course, it continues today as well. Day five of the championships. Plenty of Irish interest on the track and in the pool. Ellen Walsh, Daniel Hill and the Whitten brothers in action in Paris, while our world silver medalist Kate O'Connor begins her heptathlon challenge. So the very, very best of luck to all of them. Delighted and proud of them we are. It is Sunshine. I'm Carol Dilley, and stay right there. We'll continue with the music very shortly, easing you through the afternoon with Jimmy Ruffin, Lionel Richie and more.
1: 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Emilia Nisa, Mila Nigeth Nochani, Hussi MTV Erin Televish, August V Kyol, August V Sean Kyol, Le Fall, the Hyedur, Achanish, Tonismo, Chlorvale Tachta, Le Fall, Kosile Jordi Shore, August X on the Beach.
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Raffin, and Sunshine 106.8, Dublin's easy place to relax. Friday, the 14th of August, it's World Lizard Day today, which I have to admit now wouldn't be quite my thing, but each to his own. 23 degrees now in Dublin city centre. I know it's a little bit cloudy, but we should see some sunshine at some stage, and it looks like the weekend's not going to be too bad either. The rain that they forecast, I'm not quite sure whether that's going to materialise, but temperatures much like today with a fair amount of sunshine as well. We'll certainly take that. We'll continue to ease you through the afternoon after the 3 o'clock news, and we'll update you on the travel too. That's next.

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11: With the latest from the Sunshine Newsroom, I'm Ruth Fitzsimon. Investigations are underway following the death of a man in Wheatfield Prison in Dublin last night. The man was in a shared cell when he died. He was in his late 30s and from Dublin. Robin Schiller, news and security correspondent with the Irish Independent, says the victim has not yet been named.
12: He hasn't been formally named at this stage, but we understand that he's a man aged in his late 30s, initially from the southwest area of Dublin. He's currently serving a lengthy prison sentence for drug and possession of drugs for sale and supply purposes. He doesn't have an extensive criminal history, a number of convictions for possession of drugs and sale and supply of drugs. He also seems to have been a man who's been brought by his own drug addiction issues and recently underwent treatment for those problems.
11: Fianna Fáil representatives have written to the Taoiseach raising serious concerns over a HSE recommendation not to fund a drug to treat Friedreich's ataxia. It would cost around €280,000 per patient per year. Almost all of the party's TDs, senators and MEPs reject this recommendation and are seeking a meeting on the issue. TD John McGuinness signed the letter.
13: €280,000 a year. I have seen, as chairman of the Public Accounts Committee and Finance Committee in the past, money squandered by the state. This is money that can be directed towards the health and well-being of individuals that have been counted. There are 200 people affected by this, and the least we can do for them is to ensure that the drug is made available and to take out every single obstacle in the system to make sure that that happens.
11: Hate crimes and hate-related incidents reported to Gardaí increased by 15% last year. Gardaí said the rise supports an increase in the reporting of hate-related matters. Barry White has more.
14: A record 780 hate crimes and hate-related incidents were reported to Gardaí last year, up 15% in 2024. It's the highest figure since Gardaí began collating the data in 2021. Anti-race was the most common discriminatory motive, accounting for 40% of those recorded, followed by anti-nationality at 23%. Public order offences made almost a third of cases, while minor assaults accounted for 16% and criminal damage 13%. There were also almost 40 more anti-race hate crimes reported in 2025 than the previous year.
11: The angler who was bitten by a blue shark off the Waterford coast says he was not on a hunting expedition. Sebastian Akeem was tagging sharks for research and conservation purposes on board a small vessel about 20 miles south of Ardmore on Wednesday. He suffered a deep bite to his leg as the shark was being tagged on board the boat. Sebastian outlines the work he was doing when it happened.
15: It was a pretty bad bite, but it was an accidental bite. If I managed to explain correctly, like the vessel I was on, the guys are fishing for blue sharks. We tag them, we weight them, we measure them, and we tag them for research purposes. Yeah, we throw them back. There's no killing involved. There is no torture involved.
11: Finally, there's excitement at a Circle K in West Dublin after it sold the winning Lotto jackpot ticket on Wednesday. The €3.3 million ticket was bought at Kennelsfort, Palmerstown. The winner has yet to come forward. The National Lottery is appealing for them to get in touch. Spokesperson Sarah Orr explains what to do.
16: So the winning ticket was sold here on Wednesday. That was the day of the draw, so the 12th of August. And someone out there now has a ticket worth €3.3 million, and they've officially become the 20th millionaire, there's 20th National Lottery Millionaire of the Year to date as well. So quite a nice title to take.
11: And that's your news for now.
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11: Athletics first, and Kate O'Connor is up and running in her bid for European heptathlon gold in Birmingham. The world silver medalist earned a personal best, coming fourth in the 100 metres hurdles. Up this afternoon is the high jump. The men's 4x400 metres relay team came sixth in their heat and miss out on the final. Andrew Coscarin has qualified for the men's 1500 metres final, taking fourth in this afternoon's first round. To swimming now, and Daniel Whiffen is through to tomorrow's final of the men's 1500 metres freestyle at the European Aquatics in Paris. The Olympic bronze medalist finished second in his heat this morning. Grace Davison and Danielle Hill are both through to tonight's semi-finals in the women's 100 metres backstroke. In soccer, the third round of the FAI Cup gets underway tonight. UCD host Derry City at Belfield. Galway United are at home to Bray Wanderers, and Athlone Town make the trip to Waterford. 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
11: A mainly dry day with a mix of cloud and sunshine, highest temperatures of 21 to 24 degrees. That's the latest from the Sunshine Newsroom. We'll have more in an hour.
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0: Now, just a heads up that National Heritage Week, an initiative by the Heritage Council, gets underway from tomorrow through Sunday the 23rd, celebrating all things heritage and bringing together communities, families, organisations, cultural institutions, academics and enthusiasts to build awareness about the value of heritage and support its conservation. And the theme for National Heritage Week this year is Heritage at Risk. 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It is a free service too, and a reminder that we are always here to help you get the word out about something going on in your community. 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

0: Sunshine 106.8, Dublin's easy place to relax. A reminder, after 4 o'clock this afternoon, a final chance for you to win a 750 IKEA voucher. What a nice prize that is. That it certainly now set you up for the weekend, wouldn't it? It's all thanks to Nesta, Dublin's largest and most trusted self-storage provider. And once again, we'll be asking who the Dublin celebrity is who is availing of a Nesta storage unit. It's going to be a very easy one today, let me tell you. Very obvious one too. Well, it is Friday after all, sure. Why not? But make sure you stay with me for that, because that would be a really, really nice way now to start the weekend. And I'm sure you would agree wholeheartedly. And do agree. We'll continue with the music in the meantime. Michael Bublé and more for you next.
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10: Trinity College is located on College Green and was founded in 1592 by Queen Elizabeth I, modelled after the universities of Oxford and Cambridge. The college was previously a barracks during two civil wars and now serves as a university college of education. The expansion of Trinity College began in 1712 with the addition of the library, printing house, dining hall and Parliament Square, and was completely finished by 1831. In recent years, students' numbers have risen. The increase in numbers has brought greater diversity, with students coming from as many as 70 countries and often spread over all six continents. Famous alumni of Trinity College include writer Jonathan Swift, author of Gulliver's Travels, former presidents of Ireland Mary Robinson and Mary McAleese, and playwright Samuel Beckett, who won the Nobel Prize for Literature. For Sunshine 106.8, I'm Mary Black.
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just reading earlier that Gloria Estefan and her daughter Emily will preview their musical Bossara in a concert at Carnegie Hall on March the 8th. It's Gloria Estefan and Emily Estefan, A Night of Rhythm and Storytelling, where her daughter performs her own work and Gloria Estefan performs her hits, and they tell the story of their lives. And by all accounts, it's really, really good. Actually, it'd be a nice thing to go and see. I mean, I don't know much about Emily Estefan, but, you know, presumably the apple doesn't fall too far from the tree. So if you're thinking of a trip to New York next year, there you go now. You could take that in as well, and might well be the icing on the cake. It's Sunshine 106.8, Dublin's easy place to relax. We'll update you on the travel ahead of the 4 o'clock news next.

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10: Nottingham 3 outbound is closed at Junction 3 Clonsilla because of an incident. Traffic has been diverted and the M50 northbound is very slow to Junction 7 Lucan.
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13: With the latest from the Sunshine Newsroom, I'm Ruth Fitzsimon. Three people have been charged with money laundering and facilitating a criminal organisation following a major Garda operation targeting organised prostitution and brothel keeping. The three Brazilian nationals appeared before the Criminal Courts of Justice this morning. Reporter Jessica Woodlock is there.
14: 33-year-old Matthias Berberick, with an address at Raheen Close Tala in Dublin, appeared before the Criminal Courts of Justice charged with 5 counts of money laundering, a total of €2.3 million. His sister, 27-year-old Maria Berberick, also with an address at Raheen Close Tala in Dublin, was charged with 3 counts of money laundering, a total of €470,000, and 1 count of producing a false identification document. While 40-year-old Sandra Henrik de Silvia Pereira, with an address at Loftus Hall in Tala in Dublin, was charged with 2 counts of money laundering, a total of €721,000. All three were also charged with enhancing the operations of a criminal organisation. The court was told the offences related to dates between March 2023 and August 2026. Jessica Woodlock at the Criminal Courts of Justice.
13: There's pushback against a HSE recommendation not to fund a drug to treat Friedreich's ataxia. Almost all of Fianna Fáil's TDs, senators and MEPs have written to the Taoiseach seeking a meeting on the issue. They say they reject the decision. Sky Claris should not be covered by the HSE, describing the drug's reimbursement system as broken and not fit for purpose. Fianna Fáil TD John McGuinness is among those who signed the letter.
15: I have seen at first hand the efforts being made by the group to live a life. Their families are being affected. Their local communities are being affected. And if anything speaks about our government loud and clear, it is how they treat those that are sick, ill or marginalised in our society. And this is an appalling position that these young people find themselves in. And they feel as if the political system has rejected them.
13: Almost 40 more anti-race hate crimes were reported to Gardaí last year compared to 2024. Around 780 hate crimes and hate-related incidents were also reported in 25, up 15% on the previous year. It's the highest number recorded since Gardaí started collating the figures 5 years ago. Director of the Irish Network Against Racism, Shane O'Curry, says the data could point two ways.
16: I'd always look with an increase in hate crime statistics with mixed feelings. You know, on the one hand, you know, this could mean that more people are experiencing racist violence and other forms of violence based on their identity. On the other hand, it could be, as the Garda say, that people are reporting more.
13: Upgrade works in the water system in the Cherrywood area will support the delivery of new homes. Ishka Éireann is spending €2.6 million on 220 metres of mains. It says the works will take place in the southern end of the Cherrywood Business Park and Brides Glen Road, which will require a short section of the road to be closed. The upgrades are expected to finish early next year. And finally, the National Lottery is appealing to anyone who purchased a ticket on Wednesday in Palmerstown in Dublin to check it. Circle K on the Kennelsford Road sold the €3.3 million ticket on the day of the draw. National Lottery spokesperson Sarah Orr says it's an exciting time.
17: The winner hasn't come forward yet, so we're really appealing to our players now to check all their tickets. So it could be at the bottom of a handbag, it could be in the dashboard of a car. So it really is important to get checking those tickets because someone might not realise it, but they do have a ticket worth over €3.3 million.
13: And that's your news for now.
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12: It's Noix Newman's Kitchens, Floors, Decks and Doors.
13: Kate O'Connor has made a strong start at the European Athletics Championships in Birmingham. She set personal bests in both the 100 metres hurdles and high jump, clearing 1.86 metres and is second overall, just 1 point off the lead. Andrew Coscrin has reached the 1500 metres final, while Cathal Doyle failed to progress after falling in his heat. European 800 metres champion Mark English says he's still coming to terms with last night's historic victory, Ireland's first men's individual European gold. In swimming, Daniel Whiffen has reached tomorrow his 1500 metres freestyle final after finishing second in his heat. Grace Davison and Danielle Hill will contest the women's 100 metres backstroke semi-finals tonight, while Jack Casson is through to the 200 metres butterfly semis. Ellen Walsh and Ellie McCartney have also progressed in the 200 metres individual medley, while McCartney and Mona McSharry will feature in tonight's 200 metres breaststroke final. In rugby, the IRFU has awarded five new central contracts in its women's high performance programme, with Sophie Barrett, Kate Jordan, Evine McGrath and Eilish Cahill receiving their first deals. Finally to golf, Rory McIlroy is starting his second round at St Jude's Championship on four over par, needing a significant improvement to make the weekend. Shane Lowry is one under, while world number one Scottie Scheffler starts his second round on two under. That's your sport for now.
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13: Staying dry this afternoon and early evening with a mix of cloud and clear spells, highest temperatures of 21 to 24 degrees. That's the latest from the Sunshine Newsroom. We'll have more in an hour.
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0: James Morrison, and that's for Pat and Columba listening in this afternoon, stuck in traffic, but enjoying the music, hopefully keeping you nice and calm and relaxed, and a joy and a pleasure it is to know that you're listening in too, so thank you. Sunshine 106.8, Dublin's easy place to relax. So somebody is going to begin the weekend knowing that they have a shopping spree to look forward to at IKEA. Every afternoon we've been qualifying you to win a €750 IKEA voucher, and it's all thanks to Nesta, Dublin's largest and most trusted self-storage provider, with facilities across Dublin offering flexible, accessible storage with friendly support from a team that do really understand that life changes very rarely happen in a straight line. And of course, you know, sometimes life really is in transition, isn't it? You could be moving house or renovating your house, or something important just can't stay where it is any longer and you don't have the space. Well, this is where Nesta comes in, and they will sort you out. They have the perfect solution every time. So to be in with a chance of winning the voucher, we've been asking you every afternoon to identify the Dublin celebrity who is in need of a Nesta storage unit. And today, well, I think it's a fairly easy one. This celebrity might be renovating his home and temporarily storing his sitting room furniture and valuables with Nesta to protect them from dust and damage. Inside the unit, I can see a pair of wraparound sunglasses, an old microphone, a street sign for Cedar Wood Road, and a photograph of four musicians beside a Joshua tree. Whose Nesta storage unit could this be? I think it's a very obvious one. 087-188-1068. 087-188-1068. You can text, you can WhatsApp. Make sure to include your full name, where you are, and if you are correct, I will put you in the draw and we will announce the winner before 5 o'clock and the answer too. In the meantime, you can check out Nesta's facilities for yourself at nesta.ie, and you can follow them, Nesta Storage, on Instagram too.
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0: A reminder, the N3 outbound is closed at Junction 3, Clonsilla, and traffic is being diverted, and the Grand Canal outbound is very busy to Harold's Crossbridge.
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3: 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Saturday Live, this Saturday morning from 9 a.m, where mentalist Keith Barry is in the studio to hack my brain and talk about Unhinged, 25 years inside your minds, which is back on stage in Dublin at the Gaiety Theatre this October. I'll have some tickets to give away to see him. On Travel Talk this weekend, Ed Finn visits Szczecin, one of Poland's most underrated cities, with a fascinating past. And Irish comedian Rory O'Hanlon talks to me about his upcoming show at the Three Olympia Theatre on October 12th, about his rapid-fire gags and his show Morning Guys. Plus a look at the big events for the weekend in our What's On Guides. Saturday Live this Saturday morning from 9 a.m.
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5: Did you pass through the M50 toll yesterday? 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
1: Ed Sheeran, Sunshine 106.8, Dublin's easy place to relax. I'm Carol Dealey. Thanks for joining me this afternoon and happy Friday to you. Before I go any further, by the way, I just want to say to you, because no doubt you will have already heard or read about the latest JNLR results, the radio ratings, and Sunshine, once again, the number one music station in Dublin, 7 days a week, across the week, across the weekend. And, you know, I've said this before, but it is the truth. That would not happen if you weren't there listening, and we would not be here if you weren't there listening to us. And it's an absolute joy and a pleasure, and I say this on behalf of myself and all of us here at Sunshine, to bring you all this great music and hopefully just make life a little easier to negotiate and navigate through every day of the week, every day of the year. So thank you so much for listening. Thank you for your loyalty, and hopefully we'll be able to share all that together now for a long time still to come. It's almost 20 minutes to 5 o'clock now. Just giving you a traffic update. The N3 outbound still closed at Junction 3 Clonsilla because of an incident. Traffic is being diverted and it is very busy in the area. We will, of course, keep you updated. We'll continue with the music shortly too, easing you into your early evening with Domha Clean and more. Next.
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I know I've said it before, but as far as I'm concerned, that is one of the best covers of all time from Don McLean. And I think it's one of those rare covers that's actually better than the original. I'm sure Roy Orbison would forgive me for saying that. Well, I hope he would anyway. Sunshine 106.8, Dublin's easy place to relax. So then, before we head into the 5 o'clock news, who is the lucky winner of our 750 IKEA voucher, 750 euros. As we all know, life does not always move in a neat, tidy way. Sometimes we've moved out, but we haven't quite moved in. You know, if you're in between homes, sometimes you're halfway through a renovation, and sometimes one room starts storing the contents of another. Oh, we've all been there, and suddenly the whole house feels upside down. 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They have facilities across Dublin and they have an incredible staff there, always willing and waiting to get all your storage solutions sorted. So we're asking you to identify the Dublin celebrity who is in need of a Nesta storage unit. And this celeb might be renovating his home, temporarily storing his sitting room furniture and valuables with Nesta to protect them from dust and damage. And inside the unit, we can see a pair of wraparound sunglasses, an old microphone, a street sign for Cedarwood Road, and a photograph of four musicians beside a Joshua tree. Whose Nesta storage unit could this be? Well, the answer, of course, is Bono. And if you said Bono, then you're automatically in the draw to win that 750 IKEA voucher. So the moment is now upon us from all the qualifiers since Monday. Who is our lucky winner? Well, congratulations to Mark Duane in Clonny in Dublin 15. Well done to you, Mark. Lovely way to start the weekend now. And thanks once again to Nesta, as I said, Dublin's largest and most trusted self-storage provider. 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This is Sunshine. It's very busy on the roads this evening. We'll update you on that ahead of the 5 o'clock news next.

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9: Now, the M3 is closed outbound at Junction 3 Clonsilla. Traffic has been diverted and the M50 northbound very backed up between Junction 12 Firhouse and Junction 6 Blanchardstown.
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13: With the latest from the Sunshine Newsroom, I'm Ruth Fitzsimon. Three people have been charged with money laundering and facilitating a criminal organisation following a major Garda operation targeting organised prostitution and brothel keeping. The three Brazilian nationals appeared before the Criminal Courts of Justice this morning. Reporter Jessica Woodlock is there.
14: 33-year-old Matthias Berberick, with an address at Raheen Close Tala in Dublin, appeared before the Criminal Courts of Justice charged with 5 counts of money laundering, a total of €2.3 million. His sister, 27-year-old Maria Berberick, also with an address at Raheen Close Tala in Dublin, was charged with 3 counts of money laundering, a total of €470,000, and 1 count of producing a false identification document. While 40-year-old Sander Henrik de Silvia Pereira, with an address at Loftus Hall in Tala in Dublin, was charged with 2 counts of money laundering, a total of €721,000. All three were also charged with enhancing the operations of a criminal organisation. The court was told the offences related to dates between March 2023 and August 2026. Jessica Woodlock at the Criminal Courts of Justice.
13: There's pushback against a HSE recommendation not to fund a drug to treat Friedreich's ataxia. Almost all of Fianna Fáil's TDs, senators and MEPs have written to the Taoiseach seeking a meeting on the issue. They say they reject the decision. Sky Claris should not be covered by the HSE, describing the drug's reimbursement system as broken and not fit for purpose. Fianna Fáil TD John McGuinness is among those who signed the letter.
15: I have seen at first hand the efforts being made by the group to live a life. Their families are being affected. affected. Their local communities are being affected. And if anything speaks about a government loud and clear, it is how they treat those that are sick, ill or marginalised in our society. And this is an appalling position that these young people find themselves in. And they feel as if the political system has rejected them.
13: Almost 40 more anti-race hate crimes were reported to Gardaí last year compared to 2024. Around 780 hate crimes and hate-related incidents were also reported in 25, up 15% on the previous year. It's the highest number recorded since Gardaí started collating the figures 5 years ago. Director of the Irish Network Against Racism, Shane O'Curry, says the data could point two ways.
16: I'd always look with an increase in hate crime statistics with mixed feelings. You know, on the one hand, you know, this could mean that more people are experiencing racist violence and other forms of violence based on their identity. On the other hand, it could be, as the Garda say, that people are reporting more.
13: Upgrade works in the water system in the Cherrywood area will support the delivery of new homes. Ishke Éireann is spending €2.6 million on 220 metres of mains. It says the works will take place in the southern end of the Cherrywood Business Park and Brides Glen Road, which will require a short section of the road to be closed. The upgrades are expected to finish early next year. And finally, the National Lottery is appealing to anyone who purchased a ticket on Wednesday in Palmerstown in Dublin to check it. Circle K on the Kennelsford Road sold the €3.3 million ticket on the day of the draw. National Lottery spokesperson Sarah Orr says it's an exciting time.
17: The winner hasn't come forward yet, so we're really appealing to our players now to check all their tickets. So it could be at the bottom of a handbag, it could be in the dashboard of a car. So it really is important to get checking those tickets because someone might not realise it, but they do have a ticket worth over €3.3 million.
13: And that's your news for now.
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19: It's Noyx Newman's kitchens, floors, decks and doors.
13: Kate O'Connor has made a strong start at the European Athletics Championships in Birmingham. She set personal bests in both the 100 metres hurdles and high jump, clearing 1.86 metres and is second overall, just 1 point off the lead. Andrew Cosgrin has reached the 1500 metres final, while Cathal Doyle failed to progress after falling in his heat. European 800 metres champion Mark English says he's still coming to terms with last night's historic victory, Ireland's first men's individual European gold. In swimming, Daniel Whiffen has reached tomorrow 1500 metres freestyle final after finishing second in his heat. Grace Davison and Danielle Hill will contest the women's 100 metres backstroke semi-finals tonight, while Jack Casson is through to the 200 metres butterfly semis. Ellen Walsh and Ellie McCartney have also progressed in the 200 metres individual medley, while McCartney and Mona McSharry will feature in tonight's 200 metres breaststroke final. In rugby, the IRFU has awarded five new central contracts in its women's high performance programme, with Sophie Barrett, Kate Jordan, Evie McGrath and Eilish Cahill receiving their first deals. Finally to golf, Rory McIlroy is starting his second round at St Jude's Championship on 4 over par, needing a significant improvement to make the weekend. Shane Lowry is 1 under, while world number 1 Scotty Scheffler starts his second round on 2 under. That's your sport for now.
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13: 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The increase is coming into effect from the 14th of September and will impact around 28,000 households. It'll amount to a rise of about €169 per year. Pinergy last increased prices in October 2025. Revolut is planning to open premium airport lounges across Europe, including at Dublin Airport. The fintech company says they'll offer complimentary food and drinks, Wi-Fi and workspace facilities. The first lounges are expected to open in the coming months, with Dublin among the initial locations. Revolut has more than 4 million customers in Ireland.
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13: Staying dry this afternoon and early evening with a mix of cloud and clear spells, highest temperatures of 21 to 24 degrees. That's the latest from the Sunshine Newsroom. We'll have more in an hour.
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0: Sunshine 106.8, Dublin's easy place to relax. And this, for me, comes under the heading of, well, I just really can't believe, well, I can't believe that somebody would do this. I was just reading this story about a man, an ice cream van man in Wales, who has just been hit by a noise complaint from the local council because somebody didn't like the loud chimes, you know, the ice cream chimes from his van. He went into an area and the music played after 8 o'clock one evening. Somebody complained and the council upheld the complaint. And this man has been serving the area without a complaint for 20 years. I mean, seriously, I don't know which is worse, actually, the fact that somebody complained about him in the first place. I mean, if he was doing it at 2 o'clock in the morning, fair enough, but he wasn't, obviously. But which is worse, the fact that somebody complained about him or the fact that the council actually upheld that complaint? I don't know. I think the world has just gone crazy.
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0: The M50 flyover at Junction 6 Blanchardstown is very slow. The M4 westbound congested now too, from Junction 3 Lucan East to a crash in the right lane at Junction 6 Selbridge.
1: No one does mellow like Sunshine 106.8.
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0: Sunshine 106.8, Dublin's easy place to relax. How are you this evening? I hope you are very well and almost done. Looking forward to a weekend. And, you know, I have to assume, well, I can't. You know what they say about assume, don't you? So I won't assume. But, you know, I do appreciate that you may not have a weekend because, you know, lots of us work through the weekend. So, you know, you just have to be cognizant of that because everyone talks about, oh, isn't it great for the weekend, but not for everybody. So if you are working through it well, rest assured, we will be here to do our best to keep you as relaxed and stress-free through it all. Hopefully, you'll be able to take some time out to recharge. And if you're not working through it, and if you do have a weekend, we'll go you. Go and enjoy. And similarly, we will be here to keep you relaxed and stress-free through it all. Just letting you know that the M4 westbound is very congested now from Junction 3 Lugan East to a crash in the right lane at Junction 6 Selbridge. We'll keep our eyes peeled on that for you, give you an update before the 6 o'clock news. Almost 80 minutes to 6 now. We'll continue with the music in just a moment. George Benson and more next.
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You've probably heard or read that Rod Stewart has had to cancel the concerts, the remaining part really of his American tour, because he's had to undergo heart surgery, although he says he's feeling good now and is on the mend. So hopefully he'll be back on his feet before too long. 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A reminder, Robbie Fogarty back with another What's On Guide to the Weekend, Saturday Live tomorrow morning, and he'll be joined by mentalist Keith Barry, who is always so much, I don't know how he does it, but he'll be hacking Robbie's brain, as he does, and talk about Unhinged, 25 Years Inside Your Minds, which is back on stage at the Gaiety this October. Robbie will have tickets for you as well. On Travel Talk this weekend, our resident and multi-award-winning travel journalist, Ed Finn, visits one of Poland's most underrated cities with a fascinating past. You won't want to miss that. And Rory O'Hanlon, Irish comedian, chats to Robbie about his upcoming show at 3 Olympia on October the 12th. Plus, if you're wondering what's going on around town this weekend, Robbie has all that for you too. Great music. It is the perfect way to spend your Saturday morning. You don't want to miss it. The What's On Guide to the Weekend, Saturday Live with Robbie Fogarty, back tomorrow morning here on Sunshine from 9. It's almost 6 o'clock now. We'll update you on the travel ahead of the 6 o'clock news, and then we'll ease you into your early Friday evening. Stay right there with me.

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12: Now, if you're heading from Dublin to Kildare, the N4 westbound is packed from Junction 2 Liffey Valley to a crash in the right lane at Junction 6 Selbridge.
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15: With the latest from the Sunshine Newsroom, I'm Ruth Fitzsimon. Luigi Mangione has pleaded guilty to 2 federal charges linked to the killing of healthcare boss Brian Thompson in the United States. The charges are 1 count of interstate stalking resulting in death and 1 count of stalking through use of interstate facilities resulting in death. Mr. Mangione told the court he shot the United Healthcare CEO in the back in December 2024. Sky's James Matthews says his sentencing has been set for December 18th.
16: A federal courtroom where Luigi Mangione pled guilty. It's nearly 2 years since he committed his crime, the assassination of a healthcare executive, Brian Thompson, in Midtown Manhattan. Today, before the judge, he entered a plea of guilty, having denied the crime throughout.
15: Here at home, an investigation is underway into the violent death of a prisoner at Wheatfield Prison in Dublin last night. Brendan Gahan from Talla was in the cell he shared with another prisoner when he was fatally assaulted. The 39-year-old was serving a sentence of 2 years and 9 months for possession of drugs for sale or supply. The Irish Prison Service says his next of kin have been informed. A post-mortem will now determine the course of the Garda investigation. An Indian man who suffered a broken jaw after being attacked by a group of teenagers in Clondalkin was among hundreds who reported hate crimes last year. Almost 800 incidents were reported to Gardaí in 2025, up 15% on the previous year. Racism was the most common, accounting for 40% of recorded reports. Shane O'Curry, director of the Irish Network Against Racism, says they're still analysing what these figures mean.
17: Underreporting rates are extremely high, and so it's difficult to say, looking at this increase, whether this represents an improvement in Garda recording and people reporting to Gardaí, or if it's a reflection, as we suspect, of an increased rate of racist incidents. And I suspect that there is an element of that.
15: The number of hospital patients waiting for an inpatient or day case treatment rose by 16% in 12 months. July figures from the National Treatment Purchase Fund report a list of 116,000 people waiting. The numbers looking for a first outpatient appointment increased by nearly 70,000 in a year. Stephen McMahon from the Irish Patients Association says it's proving a stressful experience.
18: Very emotional time for them as they're waiting to either find out what their particular condition is, having it diagnosed and treated, or where it has been diagnosed that they need that operation or whatever. They know that they're not feeling well, and they know that they're feeling the effects of their particular condition, and yet they sit at home patiently waiting for a call to have their operation.
15: Finally, Eurovision organisers are considering moving to online audience voting only. It's reportedly to discourage political campaigns where viewers vote multiple times for one contestant to influence results. Last year, several broadcasts were raising concerns about social media posts on Israeli government accounts. Currently, you can vote up to 10 times by phone, text or online. The changes could see the public being asked to select their top three acts. That's your news for now.
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21: It's Noyex Newman's kitchens, floors, decks and doors.
15: The head of Athletics Ireland is describing Irish supporters as the best in the world. There's been a huge contingent in the crowds in Birmingham all week from Ireland. Last night they witnessed Mark English win gold in the 800 metres and Rashidata Adeleka secure silver in the 200 metres. CEO of Athletics Ireland, Hamish Adams, says Irish athletes are getting the biggest cheers.
22: It's huge. Look, we the Irish supporters are the best supporters in the world. There is no doubt. Every time an Irish athlete is introduced, it's the biggest cheer in the stadium. When Mark and Rashida did their lap of honour last night after their medals, the Irish people getting down to the edge of the track was just incredible.
15: And there's more action this evening. Kate O'Connor continues her bid for European heptathlon gold tonight. The Dundalk athlete set personal bests in the 100 metres hurdles and high jump this morning and sits near the top of the standings ahead of the shot put and 200 metres. Niamh Allen and Fiona Everard contest tonight's 10,000 metres final, while Andrew Corcoran has reached the 1,500 metres final also. In swimming, Mona McSherry and Ella McCartney feature in tonight's 200 metres breaststroke final. Grace Davison and Danielle Hill race in the 100 metres backstroke semi-finals, with Jack Casson and Ellen Walsh also in semi-final action. Finally to soccer, SSE Airtricity Premier Division leaders Shamrock Rovers have had two of their games moved as a result of their participation in European competition. The Dublin Derby between 24 champions Shelburne and 25 champions Rovers, due to take place at Talla Stadium next Friday, has been given an unconfirmed new date. Stephen Bradley's side will make the journey north to face Derry City on Sunday, August 30th, with kick-off set for 4 o'clock. That's your sport for now.
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15: 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The increase is coming into effect from the 14th of September and will impact around 28,000 households. It'll amount to a rise of about €169 per year. Pinergy last increased prices in October 2025. Revolut is planning to open premium airport lounges across Europe, including at Dublin Airport. The fintech company says they'll offer complimentary food and drinks, Wi-Fi and workspace facilities. The first lounges are expected to open in the coming months, with Dublin among the initial locations. Revolut has more than 4 million customers in Ireland.
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15: A dry evening with a mix of cloud and clear spells tonight. Overnight lows of 12 to 15 degrees. That's the latest from the Sunshine Newsroom. We'll have more in an hour.
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0: such a perfect happy Friday evening song, isn't it? And happy Friday evening to you. Hopefully you're done now and you have a weekend to look forward to. Oh, is there anything nicer than that?
1: Sunshine, traffic and travel.
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0: Still busy on the M4 westbound following an earlier crash at Junction 6 Selbridge, and it's busy outbound on the Grand Canal to Harold's Crossbridge.
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4: Did you pass through the M50 toll yesterday? The clock is ticking. 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

0: Sunshine 106.8, Dublin's easy place to relax. Just one great song after another. And that certainly is an all-time classic, isn't it, from Diana Ross. Thanks for joining us this evening. Hopefully I find you well. And a reminder that Joe Harrington back with Mellow Moments after 7 o'clock. So if it's been a particularly busy week and you are especially looking forward to the weekend, well, you want to start it in the most relaxed way, don't you? You want the perfect antidote to those weeks stresses or the week stresses. Well, Joe has that for you. That you can guarantee and count on 100%. Mellow Moments after 7. Couple more from me in the meantime. But Spandau Ballet for you next.
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106.8 Dublin's easy place to relax. And the Pointer Sisters wrapping things up for me for this evening. I'm Carol Dooley. Thank you for your company. And I look forward to sharing your afternoon with you again tomorrow, back from 12 noon. For this evening, though, easing away the stresses from your busy week and getting the weekend started in the most civilized way, the most relaxed way, with Piwa Bryson and Roberta Flack, Benny King, Billy Joel, Kool and the Gang, and so much more. Joe Harrington brings you Mellow Moments after the 7 o'clock news.

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9: A little busy on the Phibsborough Road northbound between Doyle's Corner and Hart's Corner, and still busy outbound on the Grand Canal to Harold's Cross Bridge.
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12: It's 7 o'clock. I'm Lindsay Dolan. A man in the US has pleaded guilty to federal stalking charges over the killing of a healthcare CEO in New York in 2024. Luigi Magnone told a court he shot the United Healthcare boss Brian Thompson as he left a hotel. The 28-year-old still faces a separate state trial on a second-degree murder charge, which he's previously denied. He'll be sentenced on the 18th of December. Sky's James Matthews was in court and reads out Mr. Magnione's statement.
13: He said that he made a 3D, used a 3D printer to make a gun and silencer, and went to New York with the intention of shooting Brian Thompson. He shot him in the back, he said. I understood my actions would place him in fear of death and bodily injury.
12: Luigi Magnione's lawyer, Karen Friedman Agnifilo, spoke outside the court.
14: New York law does not permit a person to be prosecuted and punished twice for the exact same crime under a statute that governs successive prosecutions. It's also known as the double jeopardy law. Today's guilty plea triggers this statute, and we just filed our motion in state court explaining why the state charges must be dismissed under New York's double jeopardy protections.
12: A man in his 40s has died after a serious assault in Dublin's north inner city. He was attacked on North Great Charles Street on Monday and received serious injuries. He passed away today at the Mater Hospital. The coroner and the state pathologist have been notified. A post-mortem will be arranged. Three people have been charged with money laundering and facilitating a criminal organisation following a Garda operation targeting organised prostitution and brothel keeping. The three Brazilian nationals appeared before the court in relation to offences between the 1st of March 2023 and the 10th of August 2026. Jessica Woodlock reports from the Central Criminal Courts of Justice.
15: 33-year-old Matthias Berberick from Raheen Close Tala in Dublin was charged with five counts of money laundering, while his sister, 27-year-old Maria Berberick, with the same address, was charged with three counts of money laundering and one count of producing a false identification document. 40-year-old Sander Henrik de Silvia Pereira, with an address at Loftus Hall in Tala in Dublin, was charged with two counts of money laundering, while all three were charged with enhancing the operations of a criminal organisation. No application for bail was made due to the nature of the case, and the three were remanded in custody to appear before the court again on the 21st of August.
12: Fianna Fáil TDs, senators and MEPs have written to the Taoiseach saying they reject a decision that Sky Clarys should not be covered by the HSE. The drug is used to treat Friedreich's ataxia, a condition which 200 people in Ireland are living with. It would cost around €280,000 per patient per year. The HSE Drugs Group decided this week not to recommend the drug's reimbursement. For the second time in less than a year, Pin Energy is to increase its prices. From the 14th of September, customers will see their bills increase by 7.6%, adding roughly €169 to the average household's annual electricity bill. The energy supplier said the move is in response to volatility and rising prices in energy markets caused by conflict in the Middle East. Dara Cassidy from bonkers.ie has this advice for customers trying to save on their bills.
16: Switching can really, really help you save, and that's true as ever for gas and electricity. There is still good discounts out there for people who are prepared and happy to switch, which could save you several hundred euro a year. If you have a smart electricity meter that you have activated, see if you can move your electricity to times of the day when it's less expensive, and also look at ways to use less electricity and energy around the home.
12: It's approaching 4 minutes past seven.
17: And in sport, Mona McSherry has landed a bronze medal in the women's 200 metres breaststroke final at the European Aquatics Championships in Paris. The Sligo swimmer adds another medal at the championships after she had claimed a silver in the 100 metres breaststroke earlier this week. Kate O'Connor is continuing her pursuit of a gold medal in the women's heptathlon at the European Athletics Championships. The Dundalk native lines up in the shot put, which gets underway later this hour. That's before she races in the 200 metres at 5-9. The silver medalist at the World Championships got her campaign underway in style in Birmingham this morning. A personal best time of 13.3 seconds was enough to seal a fourth place finish in the 100 metres hurdles. O'Connor also claimed a new personal best in the high jump after she cleared 1.86 metres. Season ticket holders of the men's national football team have been contacted by the FAI regarding the Republic of Ireland's behind closed doors fixture with Israel in October. The Nations League game was moved to Serbia due to operational challenges instead of hosting it at the Aviva Stadium in Dublin. The association have confirmed that Irish supporters will now be given the right to an account credit towards a season ticket next year or a full refund. SSE Airtricity Premier Division leaders Shamrock Rovers have had two of their games moved as a result of their participation in European competition. The Dublin Derby between 2024 champion Shelburne and the reigning champions Rovers, due to take place at Tallaght Stadium next Friday, has now been given an unconfirmed new date. Stephen Bradley's side will make the journey north to face Derry City on Sunday, August 30th, with that kickoff now set for 4 o'clock. Rovers threw away a 3-1 first leg lead in their third qualifying round tie against Ignacia last night. A 5-1 defeat in Albania meant they go into the playoff round now for the Conference League later this month. There are three games down for decision in the third round of the FAI Cup tonight. All three of them feature Premier Division and First Division teams and kick off at 7:45. UCD will welcome Derry City to Belfield. Bray Wanderers make the trip west to take on Galway United. And relegation threatened Waterford will take on playoff chasing Athlone Town at the RSC. And Arsenal manager Mikel Arteta has ruled defender Jurrien Timber out of Sunday's Community Shield final against Manchester City. The Dutchman last played in the Champions League final in May, but had to withdraw from the Dutch World Cup squad. Arteta says he will return sooner, though, than William Saliba, who's out for an extended period with a back issue. And that's your news in sport. I'm Will O'Callaghan. It's now 6 minutes past seven.
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21: A dry evening with a mix of cloud and clear spells tonight. Overnight lows of 12 to 15 degrees. That's the latest from the Sunshine Newsroom. We'll have more in an hour.
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0: It's a big favourite here at Sunshine, Berlin, and Take My Breath Away. Hello there, you're on Sunshine 106.8, Dublin's easy place to relax. It's Mellow Moments with Joe Harrington. Lovely to have you along this Friday evening as we head into the weekend. I've got hours and hours of gorgeous music all ready to go. There might be something you'd like to hear. If there is, you're more than welcome to get in touch. You can email joe@sunshineradio.ie. We'll take a quick break. I've got more relaxing favourites on the way very soon.
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You're listening to Sunshine 106.8, Dublin's easy place to relax. It's Mellow Moments with Joe Harrington. Heading towards 8 o'clock this Friday evening, get ready to enjoy another beautiful hour. It's on the way after the 8 o'clock news and sport from the Sunshine Newsroom.

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11: It's 8 o'clock. I'm Lindsay Dolan. A man in the US has pleaded guilty to federal stalking charges over the killing of a healthcare CEO in New York in 2024. Luigi Mangione told a court he shot United Healthcare boss Brian Thompson as he left a hotel. The 28-year-old still faces a separate state trial on a second-degree murder charge, which he's previously denied. He'll be sentenced on the 18th of December. Sky's James Matthews was in court and reads out Mr. Mangione's statement.
12: Said that he made used a 3D printer to make a gun and silencer and went to New York with the intention of shooting Brian Thompson. He shot him in the back, he said. I understood my actions would place him in fear of death and bodily injury.
11: A man in his 40s has died after a serious assault in Dublin's north inner city. He was attacked on North Great Charles Street on Monday and received serious injuries. He passed away today at the Mater Hospital. The Office of the Coroner and State Pathologist have been notified and a post-mortem examination will be arranged. The government is facing pushback against a HSE recommendation not to fund a drug to treat Friedreich's ataxia. All Fianna Fáil representatives, bar ministers, have written to the Taoiseach seeking a meeting on the issue. Almost all of the party's TDs, senators and MEPs say they reject the decision that Sky Clarys should not be covered by the HSE. Fianna Fáil TD John McGuinness is among those who signed the letter.
13: The system of looking at these drugs, looking at their usage, looking at the cost, that system is broken. It simply does not reflect what is happening in other modern countries that are reflecting on the use of these drugs. We have to look at the efficiency of the system. Yes, we have to look at the funding. I'm not turning a blind eye to that, but I certainly won't turn a blind eye to the number of people that are threatened in terms of their lives that have Friedreich's ataxia.
11: For the second time in less than a year, Pin Energy is to increase its prices. From the 14th of September, customers will see their bills increase by 7.6%, adding roughly €169 to the average household's annual electricity bill. The energy supplier says the move is in response to volatility and rising prices in energy markets caused by conflict in the Middle East. Dara Cassidy of bonkers.ie has this advice for customers trying to save on their electricity bills.
14: Switching can really, really help you save, and that's true as ever for gas and electricity. There is still good discounts out there for people who are prepared and happy to switch, which could save you several hundred euro a year. If you have a smart electricity meter that you have activated, see if you can move your electricity to times of the day when it's less expensive, and also look at ways to use less electricity and energy around the home.
11: If you think you've won the lotto, well, you don't have to tell anyone, but the National Lottery said it would like to know if you've got the winning ticket so it can give you your prize. Wednesday's winning ticket, worth €3.3 million, was sold at Circle K on Kennelsworth Road in Palmerstown in Dublin. National Lottery spokesperson Sarah Orr said they're waiting to hear who's won.
15: So they can stay private, and of course, you know, that's absolutely up to them. So all they have to do is make contact, and, you know, that's all highly confidential. They'll make the call to our team, and of course they'll come into the winner's room. And yes, it's all confidential, so of course they can stay private, and then as soon as they come in, they'll be able to enjoy their win then as well.
11: Builders in Belgium have found €9 million worth of gold stashed in the walls of a property. The BBC reports workers were refurbishing a house in the Flanders area to lay new sewage pipes when they found the hole. An investigation has been launched and the gold was moved to a secure location, with police urging people not to visit the site. It's not clear what will happen to the gold just yet. It's 4 minutes past eight.
16: And in sport, Mona McSherry has landed a bronze medal in the women's 200 metres breaststroke final at the European Aquatics Championships. The Sligo swimmer adds another medal at the championships in Paris after she had claimed a silver in the 100 metres breaststroke earlier this week. Kate O'Connor is continuing her pursuit of a gold medal in the women's heptathlon at the European Athletics Championships in Birmingham. The Dundalk native is taking part in the shot put currently. That's before she races in the 200 metres at 5-9. The silver medalist at the World Championships last year got her campaign underway in Birmingham this morning with a personal best time of 13.3 seconds, which is enough to seal a fourth place finish in the 100 metres hurdles. O'Connor also claimed a new personal best in the high jump after she cleared 1.86 metres, and she currently sits in second place overall. Season ticket holders of the men's national football team have been contacted by the FAI regarding the Republic of Ireland's behind closed doors fixture with Israel later this year. The Nations League game in October was moved to Serbia due to what the FAI calls operational challenges in terms of hosting it at the Aviva Stadium in Dublin. The association confirmed today that Irish supporters will be given the right to an account credit, which will be towards a season ticket renewal for next year, or they can get a full monetary refund. SSE Airtricity League Premier Division champions Shamrock Rovers have had two of their games moved as a result of their participation in European competition. Their Dublin derby against the 2024 champions Shelburne, which was due to take place at Tallaght Stadium next Friday, has been given an unconfirmed new date, while Stephen Bradley's side's game away to Derry City on Sunday the August 30th will now have a kickoff time of 4 o'clock. Rovers, of course, threw away a 3-1 first leg lead in their third qualifying round for the Europa League against Ignacia last night, and that 5-1 defeat in Albania means they'll now go into the playoff round of the Conference League later this month. Three games are just underway in the third round of the FAI Cup. It's Premier Division against First Division opposition. UCD are taking on Derry City. Bray Wanderers are up against Galway United, and relegation threatened Waterford are playing against Athlone Town. And that's your news and sport. I'm Will O'Callaghan. It's now 6 minutes past eight.
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18: A dry evening with a mix of cloud and clear spells tonight. Overnight lows of 12 to 15 degrees. That's the latest from the Sunshine Newsroom. We'll have more in an hour.
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0: 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You're listening to Sunshine 106.8, Dublin's easy place to relax. It's Mellow Moments with Joe Harrington. I'm going to put together Friday's 10 at 10. That'll take about 90 minutes, there or thereabouts. If there's something you'd like included in tonight's selection, you're more than welcome to get in touch. You can email joe@sunshineradio.ie. We'll take a little break and we'll be back very soon with Adele.
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0: 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Mick Hucknall, Simply Red, and You've Got It. 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It's Mellow Moments. We'll take a quick break now.
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and a beautiful song. George Michael, Jesus to a Child, wrapping up another hour of all your relaxing mellow favourites. You're listening to Sunshine 106.8, Dublin's easy place to relax. It's Mellow Moments with Joe Harrington. Heading towards 9 o'clock, get ready to enjoy another gorgeous hour. It's on the way after the 9 o'clock news and sport from the Sunshine Newsroom.

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11: It's 9 o'clock. I'm Lindsay Dolan. A man has admitted fatally shooting a US health insurance boss and 2 federal charges of stalking with intent to kill. Luigi Mangione's guilty plea over the death of Brian Thompson in New York in 2024 reverts one trial. A second on state murder charges could yet be dismissed. His lawyer, Karen Friedman Agnifilo, says he's been victimized.
12: Mr. Mangione has been unfairly treated since the outset in every way and has successfully fought off terrorism charges and the death penalty while also fighting at the same time 2 simultaneous prosecutions in 2 jurisdictions who are trying to punish him twice.
11: A man in his 40s has died after a serious assault in Dublin's North Inner City. He was attacked on North Great Charles Street on Monday and received serious injuries. He passed away today at the Mater Hospital. The Office of the Coroner and the State Pathologist have been notified. A post-mortem examination will be carried out. The government is facing pushback against a HSE recommendation not to fund a drug to treat Friedreich's ataxia. All Fianna Fáil representatives, bar ministers, have written to the Taoiseach seeking a meeting on the issue. Almost all of the party's TDs, senators and MEPs say they reject the decision that Sky Claris should not be covered by the HSE. Fianna Fáil TD John McGuinness is amongst those who signed the letter.
13: The system of looking at these drugs, looking at their usage, looking at the cost, that system is broken. It simply does not reflect what is happening in other modern countries that are reflecting on the use of these drugs. We have to look at the efficiency of the system. Yes, we have to look at the funding. I'm not turning a blind eye to that, but I certainly won't turn a blind eye to the number of people that are threatened in terms of their lives that have Friedreich's ataxia.
11: For the second time in less than a year, Pin Energy is to increase its prices. From the 14th of September, customers will see their bills increase by 7.6%, adding roughly €169 to the average household's annual electricity bill. The energy supplier said the move is in response to volatility and rising prices in energy markets caused by conflict in the Middle East. Dara Cassidy of bonkers.ie has this advice for customers trying to save on their electricity bills.
14: Switching can really, really help you save, and that's true as ever for gas and electricity. There is still good discounts out there for people who are prepared and happy to switch, which could save you several hundred euro a year. If you have a smart electricity meter that you have activated, see if you can move your electricity to times of the day when it's less expensive, and also look at ways to use less electricity and energy around the home.
11: If you think you've won the lotto, well, you don't have to tell anyone, but the National Lottery says it would like to know if you've got the winning ticket. Wednesday's winning number, Wednesday's winning ticket worth 3.3 million euro was sold at Circle K on the Kenilsforth Road in Palmerston in Dublin. National Lottery spokesperson Sarah Orr said they're waiting to hear who won.
15: So they can stay private, and of course, you know, that's absolutely up to them. So all they have to do is make contact, and, you know, that's all highly confidential. They'll make the call to our team, and of course they'll come into the winner's room, and yes, it's all confidential, so of course they can stay private, and then as soon as they come in, they'll be able to enjoy their win then as well.
11: And Fitzy said he was nervous to tell the Galway football manager he was going on Love Island. Since being dumped from the Villa, he's returned to Galway and played in a club championship game. He said his manager, Pádraig Joyce, wasn't surprised he was going on Love Island because he kept him in the loop all the time.
16: I was nervous telling him about it, to be fair, because it's probably not what you want to be here during championship. But to be fair to him, I was actually telling him about it probably since I first did like the interview thing they asked me to do.
17: Okay.
16: So I was keeping him in the loop. I said, oh, just so you know, this is a possibility, this could be happening, because I think if I just didn't say anything and then middle championship right, I'm off, like it would look terrible. So I think the fact I kept him in the loop, and the coaches, they knew the whole time, so it wasn't a shock to them. They knew it was coming. Like,
11: it's 4 minutes past nine. Turning our attention to sport, we start with swimming, and Mona McSherry said it was a bit of a relief to hold on for a bronze medal at the European Aquatics Championship this evening. The Sligo swimmer was third in a dramatic close finish in the 200 metres breaststroke final in Paris. It's McSherry's second medal of the week, having also claimed silver in the 100 metres breaststroke final on Wednesday. The Olympics bronze medalist told Swim Ireland that she wasn't confident of another successful race after her semi-final performance. Ellen Walsh took home third in her women's 200 metres individual medley semi-final, stealing her place in the final. Elsewhere, Daniela Hill and Grace Davison failed to progress from their semi-finals in the women's 100 metres backstroke. In athletics, Katie O'Connor remains firmly in medal contention in the women's heptathlon at the European Athletics Championships in Birmingham. The world silver medalist is second overall heading into the 200 metres after placing 11th in the shot put. The Louth athlete had a personal best in the 100 metres hurdle and the high jump earlier today. In soccer, it's all square early in the second halves of tonight's third round ties in the FAI Cup. UCD and Derry City are 1-1 at Belfield, and it's the same score between Waterford and Athlone Town, while Galway United and Bray are goalless. Amazon founder Jeff Bezos is part of consortium buying around a third of Liverpool. The Merseyside's club owners, Fenway Sports, said there is a definite agreement for the sale of a minority investment to 1982 Holdings. Bezos is part of that group, which is led by the British Indian investor Amit Bhatti. Tottenham captain Cristiano Ronaldo has posted a farewell to Spurs fans ahead of his move to Atletico Madrid. The 40 million euro transfer has not been officially announced, but the Argentinian says it's goodbye after five seasons. That's your news and sport at 6 minutes past nine.
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19: A dry evening with a mix of cloud and clear spells tonight. Overnight lows of 12 to 15 degrees. That's the latest from the Sunshine Newsroom. We'll have more in an hour.
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0: such a gorgeous voice. That was a big, big hit for Mariah Carey, Hero. You're listening to Sunshine 106.8, Dublin's easy place to relax. It's Mellow Moments with Joe Harrington. I'm going to take a very quick break. We're coming back with Elton John and Blue Eyes.
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0: There's Michael Bolton and How Am I Supposed to Live Without You. You're listening to Sunshine 106.8, Dublin's easy place to relax. It's Mellow Moments. Hope you're doing okay this Friday. I'm going to take a little break, but we've got more relaxing favourites on the way very soon.
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Make That Change. What a song. Man in the Mirror. Wrapping up another hour of all your relaxing mellow favourites. You're listening to Sunshine 106.8, Dublin's easy place to relax. It's Mellow Moments with Joe Harrington. We're approaching 10 o'clock this Friday. I've got another beautiful hour ready to go. It's the 10 at 10, where we give you the opportunity to make suggestions for the 10 at 10. I've just put it together a few moments ago, and I can promise you I've got 10 great songs, back-to-back commercial-free, on the way after the 10 o'clock news and sport from the Sunshine Newsroom.

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9: 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Saturday Live, this Saturday morning from 9 a.m, where mentalist Keith Barry is in the studio to hack my brain and talk about Unhinged 25 Years Inside Your Minds, which is back on stage in Dublin at the Gaiety Theatre this October. I'll have some tickets to give away to see him. On Travel Talk this weekend, Ed Finn visits Szczecin, one of Poland's most underrated cities, with a fascinating past. And Irish comedian Rory O'Hanlon talks to me about his upcoming show at the Three Olympia Theatre on October 12th, about his rapid-fire gags and his show Morning Guys. Plus a look at the big events for the weekend in our What's On Guides. Saturday Live this Saturday morning from 9 a.m.
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15: It's 10 o'clock, I'm Lindsay Dolan. In the UK, former Cambridge professor Jason Arday has been found dead at an address in southwest London days after resigning from the university. The 41-year-old stepped down following allegations of plagiarism and scrutiny of other claims about his achievements. Police say his death's been treated as unexpected, but isn't believed to be suspicious. Former Met Police Chief Superintendent Dal Babu was among those who signed a public letter supporting Professor Arday during the controversy.
16: People did say that the level of scrutiny on Jason could lead to some very tragic situations. So I just hope people will be considerate and kind and understanding this terrible time for Jason, his family and his friends and loved ones.
15: A man's admitted fatally shooting a US health insurance boss in two federal charges of stalking with intent to kill. Luigi Mangione's guilty plea over the death of Brian Thompson in New York in 2024 averts one trial. A second, on state murder charges, could yet be dismissed. His lawyer, Karen Friedman Agnifilo, said he's been victimized.
4: Mr. Mangione has been unfairly treated since the outset in every way and has successfully fought off terrorism charges and the death penalty, while also fighting at the same time two simultaneous prosecutions in two jurisdictions who are trying to punish him twice.
15: The Irish Patients Association is warning of a serious deterioration in hospital waiting lists over 12 months. Lists have grown by about 12% since July of last year. The majority of people waiting to be seen are on a list for the first hospital outpatient appointment at over 680,000. Stephen McMahon from the Irish Patients Association said patients' rights are being eroded.
17: No matter what area at the moment we look at, it's under challenge. And it's not because of a lack of resources, i.e. money. Certainly we're having the highest spends ever on our healthcare system. The question is are we getting the outcome for patients in timely care as a right? Patients have rights to timely access to care, and these figures are just another indication of that deterioration over the last 12 months.
15: An Indian man who was brutally attacked and stripped by a group in Tala was among hundreds of people who reported hate crimes last year. There was a 15% increase in race-related hate crimes reported to Gardaí in 2025. Race and nationality were the two most common discriminatory motives recorded. The director of the Irish Network Against Racism, Shane O'Curry, said there's no doubt hate incidents have increased, particularly in recent years.
18: There was a jump in 2022, and this coincides with the outbursting onto the street, if you like, of political racism in the form of organised far-right groups and protests. And if you speak to anybody from any kind of minoritised background, they will tell you, especially in urban areas, that the atmosphere has changed dramatically, that there's a lot more open hostility towards minoritised people.
15: Pinergy have announced it'll be increasing its prices from the 14th of September. Customers will see their bills rise by 7.6%, adding roughly €169 to the average household's annual electricity bill. The energy supplier says the move is in response to instability and rising prices in energy markets caused by conflict in the Middle East. Derek Cassidy of bonkers.ie says high prices for electricity look set to continue.
19: I would suspect that most of the other suppliers will follow suit with a similar price hike over the coming weeks and months. So it's not a great outlook, unfortunately, as we move towards the end of summer and into autumn and winter, when energy bills become a bit of a concern. High prices are here to stay for the foreseeable future.
15: And Bella Ramsey said they were excited to act alongside a cast of actors of the same age in the new film Sunny Dancer. Bella, who's 22, stars in the coming-of-age comedy about a teenager in remission who meets other children affected by cancer at a summer camp. It's in cinemas now. It's 4 minutes past ten. Turning our attention to sport, we start with swimming. Mona McSherry said it was a bit of a relief to hold on for a bronze medal at the European Aquatics Championships this evening. The Sligo swimmer was third in a dramatic close finish in the 200-metre breaststroke final in Paris. It's McSherry's second medal of the week, having also climbed silver in the 100 metres breaststroke final on Wednesday. The Olympic bronze medalist told Swim Ireland that she wasn't confident of another successful race after her semi-final performance. Meanwhile, Ellen Walsh took home third in her women's 200 metres individual medley semi-final, setting her place in the final. Elsewhere, Daniela Hill and Grace Davidson failed to progress from their semi-finals in the women's 100 metres backstroke. In athletics, Kate O'Connor remains firmly in medal contention in the women's heptathlon at the European Athletic Championships in Birmingham. The world silver medalist is third place overall after day one, slipping one place after the 200 metres and placing 11th on the shot put. The Louth athlete had personal bests in the 100 metres hurdles and high jump earlier today. In soccer, Derry City and Waterford gave progress in round three of the FA Cup. Waterford were 2-1 winners over Athlone, with Derry beating UCD by the same score. Galway United and Bray are heading into extra time. The Amazon founder Jeff Bezos is part of a consortium buying around a third of Liverpool. The Merseyside club owners Fenway Sports said there is a definitive agreement for the sale of a minority investment to 1892 Holdings. And in golf, Rory McIlroy is 2 over par after 14 holes of a second round at the St. Jude Championship in Tennessee. That's your news and sport. It's now 6 minutes past 10.
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22: A dry evening with a mix of cloud and clear spells tonight. Overnight lows of 12 to 15 degrees. That's the latest from the Sunshine Newsroom. We'll have more in an hour.
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0: Neil Diamond, classic song. Love on the Rocks, wrapping up Friday's 10 at 10. I have to say, I really enjoyed tonight's selection. Again, thank you so much for taking the time and the trouble to get in touch with your suggestions. We do this every Monday right through to Saturday. Keep them coming, by the way, to joe@sunshineradio.ie. We'll take a short break, but more relaxing favourites are on the way very soon.
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is Odyssey. And if you're looking for a way out, that wraps up another hour of all your relaxing mellow favourites. 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It's Mellow Moments with Joe Harrington. We're heading towards 11 o'clock this Friday night. Get ready to enjoy another beautiful hour. It's on the way after the 11 o'clock news and sport from the Sunshine Newsroom.

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8: 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It's 11 o'clock. I'm Lindsay Dolan. In the UK, former Cambridge professor Jason R. Day has been found dead at an address in southwest London days after resigning from the university. The 41-year-old stepped down following allegations of plagiarism and scrutiny of other claims about his achievements. Police say his death has been treated as unexpected, but isn't believed to be suspicious. Former Met Police Chief Superintendent Dal Babu was among those who signed a public letter supporting Professor Arday during the controversy.
9: People did say that the level of scrutiny on Jason could lead to some very tragic situations. So I just hope people will be considerate and kind and understanding at this terrible time for Jason, his family and his friends and loved ones.
8: Luigi Magnoni has pleaded guilty to stalking charges in the federal case over the killing of a healthcare boss in the US. Mr. Magnoni told the court he shot United Healthcare CEO Brian Thompson in New York in December 2024. He'll be sentenced on the 18th of December. The 28-year-old still faces a separate state trial on a second-degree murder charge, which he's previously denied. US attorney for Southern District in New York, Jamie McDonald, said prosecutors will seek life imprisonment.
10: While the defendant pled guilty, our office does not have a plea agreement with him. Instead, he pled open, which means he pled guilty to all pending counts in the indictment. There are no accommodations or concessions, and we are free to seek the maximum penalty under the law.
8: The Irish Patients Association is warning of a serious deterioration in hospital waiting lists over the next 12 months. Lists have grown by about 12% since July of last year. The majority of people waiting to be seen are on a list for a first hospital appointment at over 680,000. Steve McMahon, former Irish Patients Association, says parents' rights are being eroded.
11: No matter what area at the moment we look at, it's under challenge. And it's not because of a lack of resources, i.e. money. Certainly, we're having the highest spends ever on our healthcare system. The question is are we getting the outcome for patients in timely care as a right? Patients have rights to timely access to care. And these figures are just another indication of that deterioration over the last 12 months.
8: An Indian man who was brutally attacked and stripped by a group in Talla was among hundreds of people who reported hate crimes last year. There was a 15% increase in race-related hate crimes reported to Gardaí in 2025. Race and nationality were the two most common discriminatory motives recorded. The director of the Irish Network Against Racism, Shane O'Curry, said there's no doubt hate incidents have increased, particularly in recent years.
12: There was a jump in 2020. 2022, and this coincides with the outbursting onto the street, if you like, of political racism in the form of organized far-right groups and protests. And if you speak to anybody from any kind of minoritized background, they will tell you, especially in urban areas, that the atmosphere has changed dramatically, that there's a lot more open hostility towards minoritized people.
8: Pinergy have announced it'll increase its prices from the 14th of September. Customers will see their bills rise by 7.6%, adding roughly €169 to the average household's annual electricity bill. Dara Cassidy of bonkers.ie says high prices for electricity look set to continue.
13: I would suspect that most of the other suppliers will follow suit with a similar price hike over the coming weeks and months. So it's not a great outlook, unfortunately, as we move towards the end of summer and into autumn and winter when energy bills become a bit of a concern. High prices are here to stay for the foreseeable future.
8: Bella Ramsey said they're excited to act alongside a cast of actors of the same age in a new film, Sunny Dancer. Bella, who's 22, stars in the coming-of-age comedy about a teenager in remission who meets other children affected by cancer at a summer camp. It's out in cinemas now. It's 4 minutes past 11. In sport, we start with swimming. Mona McSherry has secured her second medal of the week at the European Aquatics Championship. The Olympic medalist landed silver in the 200 metres breaststroke with a strong last 50 metres, ensuring a second podium in Paris. McSherry had taken silver in the 100 metres breaststroke on Wednesday night. Ellen Walsh took home third in her women's 200 metres individual medley semi-final, sealing her place in the final. In athletics, Kate O'Connor is well placed to win her first European outdoor medal this weekend. Personal bests in the 200 metres high jump and 100 metres hurdles have the Louth woman sitting in third place after the opening day of the heptathlon. O'Connor said she was thrilled with her performance in those three events, but unhappy with her 11th place showing in the shot put. Andrew Coscarin can look forward to the 1500 metres final in Birmingham after placing fourth in his heat. In soccer, Derry City have booked a place in the quarterfinals of the FAI Cup. Michael Duffy and Tyler Smith are on target in a 2-1 win at the First Division UCD. Waterford kept alive their hopes of lifting the cup for the first time since 1980, beating Athlone 2-1. Galway United overcame Bray on penalties to advance to the last eight. Raúl Jiménez scored his Wolves' return to get 2-2 draw with Blackburn in the first Champions match of the season. The Mexican joined in the summer on a free transfer and the substitute converted an injury time to spot kick. Tottenham captain Cristian Romero has posted a farewell to Spurs fans ahead of his move to Atletico Madrid. The €40 million transfer has not been officially announced, but the Argentinian international says it's time to say goodbye after five seasons. It's 6 minutes past 11.
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15: A dry evening with a mix of cloud and clear spells tonight. Overnight lows of 12 to 15 degrees. That's the latest from the Sunshine Newsroom. We'll have more in an hour.
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0: Terrific song. John Waite, I Ain't Missing You At All. You're listening to Sunshine 106.8, Dublin's easy place to relax. It's Mellow Moments with Joe Harrington, playing you the best late night music in Dublin. Lovely to have you along this Friday night as we head into the weekend. I'm going to take a short break, but I've got more gorgeous, relaxing favourites on the way in just a moment.
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George Michael. What a song. Careless Whisper. Wrapping up another hour of all your relaxing mellow favourites. You're listening to Sunshine 106.8, Dublin's easy place to relax. It's Mellow Moments with Joe Harrington. We're heading towards midnight, which means we're going to say goodbye to Friday the 14th of August, heading into a brand new day and another beautiful hour. Our next hour is back to back. It's commercial free and it's on the way after we check out the midnight news and sport from the Sunshine Newsroom.

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1: Hey, it's Robbie Fogarty. Join me for the What's On Guide to the Weekend. Saturday Live, this Saturday morning from 9 a.m, where mentalist Keith Barry is in the studio to hack my brain and talk about Unhinged 25 Years Inside Your Minds, which is back on stage in Dublin at the Gaiety Theatre this October. I'll have some tickets to give away to see him. On Travel Talk this weekend, Ed Finn visits Szczecin, one of Poland's most underrated cities, with a fascinating past. And Irish comedian Rory O'Hanlon talks to me about his upcoming show at the Three Olympia Theatre on October 12th, about his rapid-fire gags and his show Morning Guys. Plus a look at the big events for the weekend in our What's On Guides. Saturday Live this Saturday morning from 9 a.m.
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11: It's midnight, I'm Lindsay Dolan. In the UK, former Cambridge professor Jason Arday has been found dead at an address in southwest London days after resigning from the university. The 41-year-old stepped down following allegations of plagiarism and scrutiny of other claims about his achievements. Police say his death has been treated as unexpected, but it isn't believed to be suspicious. Former Met Police Chief and Superintendent Dal Babu was among those who signed a public letter supporting Professor Arday during the controversy.
12: People did say that the level of scrutiny on Jason could lead to some very tragic situations. So I just hope people will be considerate and kind and understanding at this terrible time for Jason, his family and his friends and loved ones.
11: Luigi Mangione has pleaded guilty to stalking charges in the federal case over the killing of a healthcare boss in the US. Mr. Mangione told the court he shot United Healthcare CEO Brian Thompson in New York in December 2024. He'll be sentenced on December 18th, but the 28-year-old still faces a separate state trial on a second-degree murder charge, which he's previously denied. U.S. Attorney for the Southern District in New York, Jamie McDonald, says prosecutors will seek life imprisonment.
13: While the defendant pled guilty, our office does not have a plea agreement with him. Instead, he pled open, which means he pled guilty to all pending counts in the indictment. There are no accommodations or concessions, and we are free to seek the maximum penalty under the law.
11: An Indian man who was brutally attacked and stripped by a group in Talla was among hundreds of people who reported hate crimes last year. There was a 15% increase in race-related hate crimes reported to Gardaí in 2025. Race and nationality were the two most common discriminatory motives recorded. The director of the Irish Network Against Racism, Shane O'Curry, said there's no doubt hate incidents have increased, particularly in recent years.
7: So there was a jump in 2022, and this coincides with the outbursting onto the street, if you like, of political racism in the form of organised far-right groups and protests. And if you speak to anybody from any kind of minoritised background, they will tell you, especially in urban areas, that the atmospheres has changed dramatically, that there's a lot more open hostility towards minoritized people.
11: Meanwhile, Tim Hanley, co-chair of the Coalition Against Hate Crime Ireland, said it's hard to get a clear picture of the scale of the problem.
14: It doesn't necessarily mean that hate has increased by 15%. It's an increase in the number of incidents reported to An Garda Síochána. So we know that hate crime is significantly underreported. So the figure doesn't really tell us the true prevalence of hate in Irish society.
11: Members of Fianna Fáil are pushing back against a HSE recommendation not to find a drug to treat Friedreich's ataxia. All Fianna Fáil representatives, bar ministers, have written to the Taoiseach raising serious concerns and seeking a meeting on the issue. Sky Clary's would cost around €280,000 per patient per year, and the HSE Drugs Group decided this week not to recommend its reimbursement. Fianna Fáil TD John McGuinness said parents are watching their children deteriorate from the disorder every day.
15: It cannot be allowed to go on. There is room here for political intervention. In spite of what's being said about the other drugs that may come on stream, we are faced with this question today. Is this state going to allow these young people a better life by making the drug available for reimbursement, or is it not?
11: Fitzy said he was nervous to tell the Galway football manager he was going on Love Island. Sean Fitzgerald took a step back from the panel to go on the dating show. Since being dumped from the villa, he's returned to Galway and played in a club championship game. And a live-action Power Rangers series is no longer in the works. The project was set up by Disney Plus a year and a half ago, with the executive producers of Percy Jackson and the Olympians on board. It's 4 minutes past midnight.
16: And in sport, Mona McSherry is secured her second medal of the week at the European Aquatics Championships. The Olympic medalist landed silver in the 200 metres breaststroke, with a strong last 50 metres ensuring a second podium in Paris. McSherry had taken silver in the 100 metres breaststroke on Wednesday night. Ellen Walsh took home third in her women's 200 metres individual medley semi-final, securing a place in the upcoming final. Katie O'Connor is well placed to win her first European outdoor medal this weekend. Personal bests in the 200 metres high jump and 100 metres hurdles have the Louth woman sitting in third place after the opening day of the heptathlon. O'Connor says she was thrilled with her performance in those three events, but unhappy with her 11th place showing in the shot put. Andrew Coscoran can look forward to the 1500 metres final in Birmingham after placing fourth in his heat. Derry City have booked a place in the quarterfinals of the FAI Cup. Michael Duffy and Tyler Smith were on target in a 2-1 win at First Division UCD. Waterford kept alive their hopes of lifting the cup for the first time since 1980, beating Athlone Town by 2-1. And Galway United overcame Bray on penalties to advance to the last eight. Raúl Jiménez scored on his Wolves' return to get a 2-2 draw against Blackburn in the first championship match of the new season. The Mexican rejoined in the summer on a free transfer, and the sub converted an injury time spot kick. The Tottenham captain Christian Romero has posted a farewell to Spurs ahead of his move to Atletico Madrid. The €40 million transfer has not been officially announced just yet, but the Argentine international says it's a goodbye after five seasons in London. Spurs are also set to lose Jed Spence to Inter Milan, as Roberto to the Zerbi reworks the squad, which has struggled in recent seasons. And the world number one, Scottie Scheffler, is the halfway leader at Golf St Jude Championship. A stunning third round of 61 has seen the American open up a three-shot advantage at the summit of the leaderboard at 11 under par. The Masters champion Rory McIlroy is 4 over into the weekend, with Shane Lowry on 1 over par. And that's your news and sports. I'm Will O'Callaghan. It's now 6 minutes past the hour.
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18: A dry evening with a mix of cloud and clear spells tonight. Overnight lows of 12 to 15 degrees. That's the latest from the Sunshine Newsroom. We'll have more in an hour.
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It's Mellow Moments with Joe Harrington. We are heading towards 1 a.m. We're into a brand new day, Saturday the 15th of August. I've already put together another beautiful hour, and it's on the way very soon.

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